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I know PM Wache, Emo Akwaba, about the show that listens to your concerns and makes sure it works on them. 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Sabria Yatnasi, Yemai Gana, Huduntia, and Nayesin Kunya, Ye Babi Din Kumo, Afa Yemai Hon, and Semepo Buame, and Punto Abania, what she said also no, Omine Ebe Anasa, Yemine Ebe Yeno, Ninano, Aluntia, Nayasidra, Anasa, Yesin Kunya, Ye Babi Disan Kumoi. Your friend Mr. Boko Josebo, a big thank you going out to the team led by Evans Osei Bonsu, assisted by Gregory Menu and Adjoa Esiama on technical duties as always. DJ Website, Elijah Eunice, and Nick the Peace Man. Together, we'll bring you the Pure Morning Drive. Abusia Dana Dana, Sama Bibisa, and Sama Hunter Saint Bibia Boko, and Ko Ye Dia. I don't pay any other person, I catch you on the cell. It all begins with you. It all begins with you. And run, I'm in LinkedIn. I'm a kind of be article, be a troy. Now, Obi, you know, I say more kind and say, for I know not what the next man thinks of me, but I am definitely sure of what I know of myself. So it all starts with me. I say, for I know not what the next man thinks of me, but I am sure of what I know of myself. So it all starts with me. Asema Brantia Nepacha and said, Onimia Nipana obey no no a dream funny home. Now so no your worry, she must send you no no. Onim funny home again, no crap. And to be a see, I will be any more insane one cassa away. You young coupon free wa. Be any more insane one cassa only more who's here. And you know, so be she bibia si anaso be ye bibia. Just take note of it. Said it all begins with you. Ningi na, nini abe ye biano. E sha si fili wan kasa woho. All that you want to be and all that you will become just begins with you. It begins with yourself. The things that you think of yourself, your perception of your own self, and how you even treat your own self. Most of the time, you are very kind to others but yourself. And Pimpina, who are a year, near pa, in Susie pa, a funk of four, unho, and as a fufro, but oh, pa, unho, dear, unyo, who say, be, unsenya cra, and no pay, yamedishi won't cry, and said, ya be a biawa, brabo, even if we are see more, Nina shall see if you want cassa. So I want you to build a positive self image. Yakukudu, Wankasa woho CCA, Nyansusu ye pebi fa Wankasa woho. Think well and highly of yourself. Boom, who so you be? Kunusa, ye bia ususu so be ye biano. Tu huana mo anase. Oye bibi fa huan, ebe ye ye. All I want you to do is to get up from that bed of sorrows, that bed of tears. Wake up and know that you are somebody. You are a big deal. You'll be dream for honey dear wunim. But won't ni a wunim for honey dear. Who I wish you must say won't know. You know yourself so well. Wunim near my castle obey, I will be. Wunim near my castle obey to me. You'll be into me in civil crime. She in civil crime. I just say be a young couple. It's your no pay. Ya me catch a one, say. Professor, she be biase and answer ni apple, we are sibiano. Ningina, it shall see free one casa woho. It all begins with you. Ya kwe yadim no, Elijah Abdul Salam Babet Nase, na ye de aye, foreign tidbits, na bro, and matters arising. But don't forget, right before that, the various headlines. Ya de bokrata who drone, kadingina ye de be bro. And of course, we give you the platform for over 30 minutes. A whole in our own sono. And sema eye wasim here, e wagana hadi, e koso wa pese o de wano to mubi. E bi anpote mu a uwano bidibi e koso wa ho. O pese o kan huan sem. Ningi na ano, na kwa inda ho. Wede befa eye 0240-929283. 0240-929283 on WhatsApp voice note. 0240-929283. That's the way of your eye report. Brought to you by Nana KJC Company Limited. Aho, and now pa dying papa. Now said, Dancy, who near my papa.
Archer say, would be see with Diama Simbia Mahoo, and one is a beco a Nana KJC Company Limited in chain. Don't forget, 0240-929283 on WhatsApp, a whole and I'll do Pure Eye Report. If I am I. There's a special way of saying welcome. You buy ya na ye the newspaper headlines, neighbor.

0: Yeah, 70%. By what metrics? By what baselines? And yeah, the yes idea. It's the damn pani and policy. You can say in real ya young call back on one say ye be mununa booms. And at what cost? Na abra ye ye non sun ye be sino. A ya dia ye some messa and I say to rencha me de beba. Recovery rate net saying ye free mu say. Because it appears we ba no den sabe ka we kakra no ejai. That we so ba no den sabe ka we kakra no ejai. But we don't seem to have a proper means of measure for your national project and as a developmental project. So we ba no ka se me see school. Ne dia ne so no o see school. Se fufia to atana ye to abeti ano na wa mabie ma. School na kan sense mu. Nyo ba no so on ni su ade. Ono so onim pa se ontimi wie sa project. If we are serious as a country, near per se, you cry in Sika, send me a shame, yam bimbo, and ne send ya yam punto bisia conedia. I say, yes, shas, ye a day ruler, a toy, and yama bibre, oh, see a starting at Yankasa yet nas, near Cassa as o mino, and as I say, yo, man, near my bain pane, ye hear in Sia. Resources bain, a yawa, na say, yin Sika, sem et a say. Nye hin ye bit me pian ye weeni si si ya ne bekoko fiska abre yet me atwani akanzo. 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If you swan, you want chain as peripherals, no? Yeah, barber share, da yama your own timelines, if you, but in real national priority now, yamba nia cano. If you say, eh, yammy, one say, ye be ye a ye, was it expressway, no? Ye be ba a ye bypass, no? Not a tutua pansam be brave. In fact, but me no cases is him, but I started say, I don't know. 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kase mu bi 0240929283 your pure eye reports. Don't forget say ye Nana KJC Company Limited na so ya se na ye do pure eye report eh bro yon koni enti ni a won so de bre.
1: Asibo, good morning. Asibo, where are you watching? Asibo, me pure report and I pay any. Asibo, a party in DC, Omo Yama and Zesi for more. And Rami Hoso Mabuja, that I say, me leave you for any more clear express road. No. Omo be catch the president, say, Oma Clevy, Sebu, we a jabo, me a Sika. I don't know more communication. Yet the BNI defenders are. My opinion, more Juma, more you and Jubilee House. No one, no one. Some of them report. Book our command with Jubilee House. Simple as well. When you say Sikabu Jadata, the Betuja say, and Kofun Funa said, Bionum Puyagua, Yang Timinka, who has among you and Kofuku Kun as a Foyagua,

0: yen timin kan ho asem nwie no ye san be bodwa ese sika de bodwa e sika na ese se bio e betimi atu nsuo bia mo obi e wo na kura ase eh politicians and this even in opposition there e sere hwe yen mpa o
1: Cozy Boy, good morning. Michael, let me catch a few bombs. Cozy Boy, I think it's about 2 weeks now. Immigration for a check camera, see almost so my own who say foreigners now, Mabaji streets abortion or more ye or more for ye streets. So videos are ye when you won't say greater Accra, but Kumasi, who be sir. But within that few days now, you who that videos, nene pictures no. Udu children's park one na beggars no na na omoni hobby but the who say yeah pamomo immigration officers be pamomo but we made us to believe say also immigration officers are pamomo possible obaje dey say enra before enra from Saturday so like from Friday neighbor no and crana back on my phone number back to children's park hall. I have a video of it and Missa Kukrum. They are back on the streets, children's park. I want to say and crana back in their numbers or money on my phone. That's what you just
2: well, many are Elvis Homeso Messiah Ababim on the back of development and timelines are yeka say yes, fan to a year, yempun to numa home. And the 24-hour market and sense ma and then I'm winning ano ye baby di a Hong Kong si Seattle. Yene honorable Elvis or say Dapa or ye MP a half no west southwest and na yene no e baby di nkomo be kayanwa ye de video bi e baya na school den bi iwo half no southwest ye bubu no ababisi 24-hour market na yenya member of parliament for the area yenene edin kobo. Good morning honorable.
3: Good morning
2: mejidi so ho ye bibia boko
3: yes sir don boko
2: yenya myase se unso no nkwa wo ho na ya fe no abo agye so and a video be a call round arches a secret to a social media nature says school block be a war a year on pesia so yeah baby buno AC 24-hour market no crazy womb
3: yo really I did kind of me that's papa and my first second so na much yet see for near a phone in a little two anybody say well I'm from the southwest and you could bomb at the man council. No question, we are on recess. And so, a human be of one man, Yana, at that point, it's me frame, my acquire. Just about 3 days ago, and the ranking member, our local government, when I was in Subway, Bantaman, frame said, yeah, we'll program be a year. As a matter of agency, the BM will be a member, and kind of, yeah, kind of, my name meeting. I say, dear, no, Honoma, that was last Saturday, you tell me. The communications officer, and my constituency, you know, Stanley Pacona, soon again, Piero, then the British Shakoko. Friend, I'll say, and this is for the question as well. Abona, I'm saying, what is the problem? Another issue. Only to be a fair, in fact, that was the first time, and then very there, I met to say, sir, Omar relocated the 24, the so-called 24-hour economy market. Every beer, non-minimum penny for Sebi. And I'm saying, I'm going to make beer, young pass, I said, yeah, yeah. According to that. And in an anonymous say, I'm going to make a question, I'm born a normal council, and I'm about to papa, papa. And I'm not trying to go there. So I said, what's wrong with that? I said, young time in between man council and the people. Say in this urgent, because in the first place, we are board member of our 24-hour economy market.
2: Okay.
3: And the market, you know, various components, yeah. And ma, until in fact, say the assassin, the architect, and 24-hour economy market. One, market, you know, it was said according to the circular, the market, you know, you hear the bit, you say, school, dine, crash, it could see KG one or two. In your bank, inside. At the same time, fire service, according to them, fire services, police post, and now police headquarters, station, and so on. And some of them in a car park, cafeteria, and so on. And a restrooms and so on, before the market shop. Until looking at these components alone, you can figure out, and now by postulation, and we say, and that's how CBI can get the SR particular market. And until to me, meaning say more than enough for the construction of that particular project. In that case, the market can serve both Man Council and people, so these two communities. Now yeah, then and all of a sudden, tear rubber. And no moment you could go at the aquarium market. If I met him, I am a shell. And I'm here, my friend, Anna. Right. And then come over here and then I'm a deal of funds. There was enough pet in the mina coin and then a number of cars when the cassas here. It was something that I didn't come up. And the chief, the truth of the matter, I said, they are there. Now, the same year, cars said, they've misled on penny phobia to the point, sir. Sabi, even the whole regional minister, what man is leading a man there? Sabi, me senior, me, I'm in the court, 72 senior high. Or can't say man, who put any more and men who baby, because on course, sim. But in Nanny, I don't be in for phobic catchers as I've seen in middle school, look what I have done a baby. Meanwhile, school, no extra H strip or L strip. In between the school, a home and a one dig. I mean, look, I say, by postulation, about 4 feet down, deep. And Prince, I met him in the school, not back, I just say, it's higher feeling.
2: Yeah.
3: And then again, there were other possible repercussions should increase the host, 24-hour economy market. The school shares fence wall between the district hospital. I also my son with that baby, the yes, two word. Oh, yeah, dear. Patients, a good one, a demogency one, so said one or more called labor. It shares direct fence wall with the school. Didn't I am content, said that's a bit to me. I told me a bit to be a woman man seeing him. So, admission or hospital. Now I call back me, Tiami, Yama, Puyami, Yama, Tuyami, Ya, Ed, Yam, I will chill. How will you feel?
2: Yeah.
3: This year, I need to have been warning, and this before this was the moon, and I said, Elvis or Sandman Sandra Pa, Sebi, the Yamna Sebi, my men, you know, Makonya investors to be a buy, and let me convert his school to technical school. They are from Japan. Through Mr. Bogo, former non formal education, Ashanti region. And she sanitized, there was a demi-second dance near Butumiso. Because some limited me the initiative way back. So finally, they are not ready to entertain, to accept. Just Enra, no, 3 days ago, they know me who said video now called Vara. Another call from Japanese. So, Papa, hello, MP, school now, you see, but you know, send young one, I'm so many about three. We are working on it. I know Man Council, they need market. Man Council is your market.
2: Okay.
3: It was a desperate capital. We have market. And to me, several community. Desperate capital, I friend of Man Council. Southwest. So based on that, it doesn't necessarily mean, say, take an advantage of that. Because, Sabi, a Japadia, you did taxpayers' money as yet. To call the value by postulation, I can mention something no less than 6 million Ghana cedis. No, she never said me be bugu as saying because I was say MPP, Mojapa Gibia, Mojibia, your paper token. And then you are a crack, Trodo, just enrolled last night. I had a call from Richard Minister.
2: Okay.
3: Now, Person also entered the side of the story. To me, I explained it to him. Papa, I thank God that who by profession, by I'm an Osama, call your medical doctor. Let's consider sound pollution alone. Say, I know who are cardiac and the patients, they go out of Sabia. Let's consider, and you may be a mechanic, shows to be a well run Chinese shop or opposite, and what adjacent, and what the other side. There's no room. Filling stations may not wear anymore. And national, in case of any fire outbreak, where are they going? As it's been here, they call. You can't fence for your hotel to fence or a hospital fence or no, and now you're going to have a minute. And to tell you, minister said, net by 12 o'clock in Shiano, Venor. Now, I was some cry, say, trap to a cry, and I said, not even a single day at DC. And the Ghana mine, the Akoso, our Havana Southwest. I don't know.
2: Well, school ye a debay in fiercing because in an intiassa debay in fiemu. No cribum.
3: It's even more than that.
2: It's more than 2 years.
3: It's more than 2 years. That one, we yell fa no cre to me, meaning to me from Contumponia man.
2: Yeah.
3: It's been there since 2022. That is approximately 4 years now. A couple few months, then 4 years.
2: NT reports and I'm saying school no camp way non functional the way in a crack.
3: To be sincere, it's not functioning.
2: Okay.
3: Because the initial agenda was that Omo ye no maji Oma relocate one of the schools so that they convert the area on vast land the hall and come convert to one to market. But the community needs a market solid.
2: Okay.
3: Omo ye no na propaganda be a bem. The woman can so fat a community both two electoral areas in Nano as some members in the NDC for. So they have their own ways to maneuver. Ah, Mobeki can send to the Korean and say, what's the name? A Honon Crantin Cross, so quite a Mamma Coach School, Cabo. You see, the story even that came. And what do you mean, Saiti Yama, parents in the B? Amu Yonshi. Some woman and say, it's not functioning. Because he said, about free buy, I must have also prefer a project to my basura. I didn't say any IT scar could tell me to Radim and Dassi. So then I'm also moving out the eye. There were 12 unit classroom block. I bet me the eye just said, my way, most of so come on. Martin, about free buy, I'm a castle, a champ one by do across the Miami, the motor scar for ye. It's a new painting. I'm telling you, Empire, one day came on my jatum. And this is what problem in, to do with me. And they said, and you can say, we made the idea of graduating with such also said, men are my yaman abamens. Young first, I was going to tell my young first, I am pumping to my constituency and I enter three constituents and our district. To that point, sir, say, be 200 billion and about DC and NDC for Munsem annually at PBR. They say you got 2 years in here, 400 billion, media only at 20, because only 5%. According to constituency now, the good one in only two communities, and I'm meeting the common fund area project. That is also number one. And two, the Akabia project, BIMP, the IM Botomska, Okobon Pasawana, and Suami to the M Botomska, Wayne Center, IM Botomska, Market Yamibaya, IM Botomska, Abesia School, IM Botomska. Okay, number chatting just quarters. I am Botom's car. Kramokrom, I am Botom's car. Onyapa, I am Botom's car. Basasu Dotium Community Center, I am Botom's car. Ango, I am a Botom's car. It is a kit one year new and a million. Many times I did see your son who acquired shortcutting. And peace project. But you know what I'm planning something here. But the taboo to a third, my dear, so because at that time I was in UK, Geneva, rather, UN. If I quit another story, make quite a race not cutting. And son of my mom, you can't and I come back. That's all you're doing. And to any, no question, woman, and say, I get dirty politics.
2: Great.
3: And this before,
2: I did bring it.
3: That was the initial plan.
2: And see,
3: but
2: this...
3: But in prime, you know, say, both school, no, and then that Dana can relocate to a moon, no, no, no, no, I think, mama, you're not that, sir, I ask, sir, young time, I so. Me, I'm any guy, that day, I was coming from Accra. Maybe I'm in trouble, come in, and I'm on my mountain, platform, B. Regional Minister, I'm phoning, boho, President, phoning, boho, and I DC, so I'm just short cutting for 24 economic market. It occurred to me suddenly, I want to be packing a car and co program. And I'm saying, what? And it's such a huge project and a program across this week. And when the man fought for, and now mommy let him post it. I'm invited. Anyway, when I'm on a hene, made the minimum say, I'm ready, you know, so we call it in a program. No, I'm in him, baby, as I send it down in between man council and people. So now, so there should, in any case, open one to start then in Ukraine. Sabi mi project a mi pre dit sa dia jama ye tu wan amon dia di juma dia papa asef man kan so ma ye munya. Why do you then go and spoil it to demolish it? Ti dia ko se wo avan sa do papa enya eni so it doesn't smell good.
2: Right. Anabo Binti, Sisin, what's the state of SAP project? Almost in Ketes on Bay, and it's being stalled.
3: Many work said, yeah, it is halted for the meantime. Just a runner, Joe, and a regional minister framing. Tenne, many name you know, Yavaka Kushiao, na Yahoo, the decision to be taken because they've told the regional Asante regional minister, sir, Sasa, and a main school nukra. A democracy video, no Nipan Confluent, Kobusu video, no Makutra. The video is not even coming from Afano Southwest. I hear a whole lot of controversies. And Tianne, maybe, let me use the word maybe, decision, a bit more, at the key place, and there, around 12 noon. You know, can say, me war program, I was lost in TV, and I pay.
2: Okay.
3: I ready the chair, and me real. Even hadn't been there, maybe I can be more call earlier than that. But my minister will say, I have a program at Lawson TV. So maybe between 12 noon, echo dear. Many ministers never could be him because me, I do see him in coaching. I was in Accra. I just came back last in Mrepe with the last flight. Until I did say, and then I mean, who the Akoso and a decision stakeholders ever taking.
2: Okay. All right. Yet I say, Honorable BBABC Beyonce, you're betraying him, say, Obabe Maye Abita. Have a nice day, yet I say. All right. In tea, the Honorable Elvis Osei Dapa, a half one, no Southwest MP, and then any Dean Komo FR, the 24-hour marketer, Yenyan, it's here, say, ye see a war school. In between two schools, and I just say, oh my, sir, I beat no. Yen to our Elvis voice notes, and so yaba Evans at Nase, then we continue with matters arising.
1: Udu Children's Park, one of the biggest known now, Omoni Hobby. But the who say, yeah, Pamomo immigration officers be Pamomo. But we made us to believe, say, a Honso immigration officers at the Pamomo. Kosibo, Obadiye di se Enra, before Enra, from Saturday, like from Friday in Ebano, and kwa naba back, onye omawofo naba back to Children's Park Hall. I have a video of it, Enra, Misa Kukrum. They are back on the streets, Children's Park, ahona mehu se, and kwa naba in their numbers, omone omawofo omodasu jijiska. Iti mibisa mo se, Ashanti region, and I say Kumasi nka Ghana hona, because I don't get it. Say, Oma mi yung say, Oma pamo enkwane free street ne so. Inti enkwane free hina, Oma sa abab back to the streets of Kumasi. Ana Kumasi di yeti home Oma na ni onoko fa Oma ba yano. Oyi Oma free streets ne so di Oma kugu baby or di Oma tunana. Ana few days no wasadi Oma abab back on the streets of Kumasi, and we need answers to these questions because it's serious. We need answers to these questions. Me, that's it.
4: Osibo, mama wa chiano pe, ona be your food na. 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

0: I'm on full business. I said, Adena, your name MC, you know, and as a DC, you know, Ankasa. Well, yes, sir, your name Honorable Sadiq Abubakar, or no, and a year DC for a year, I have one Southwest, your name Bedinkomo, but, or say, he's been advised by the regional minister not to grant any interview. Ain't you know? he's not going to speak. Or say, regional minister Akache and he said, man, on she no new biancasa. And he on kahoshi. You see, as a people, you owe us accountability because you are serving us. And to be a kosona, ye bound chain say, ye babe pinch the moon now say, regional minister say, men kasa. You are not doing us a great service. It's quite a disservice now, because in Chilimuna, what if the other side is not telling the truth? How do we even balance the narrative? Say, yeah, Frewa, I will say, regional minister saying, Kasa, and Tunkasa.
1: Selector, DC, you know, service, Penyifu, and Numa, Oninyans, I say, be catch you. It's simple, you see, because I will say, come. Decision taking or uncle selector make it make sense to say school dying and yes and ten sandwich between the school ye grade moon in that CBC 24 hour economy market. How does it even make sense? It has to take Enra, the deputy chief of staff, no more badjaso. It had to take him once or more nam quans or more balls and no obedrujas or more to make an intervention and make a statement on it. That's what the deputy chief of staff stand do become of his say. Thanks for the video alert in my inbox about the marketing that I have for Ano South District. I have been in touch with my brother, the regional minister, Frank Amwakonhine, who, as always, is on top of the situation and has long since stopped the process of building the market near the school. The decision to designate the said land for the market was not a government decision. Once the development was brought to the RCC's attention, the regional minister immediately asked that the process be stopped. The community currently has no available land space for the construction of the model market, which necessitated their choice of the location near the school. But they have been asked to work to find another more suitable piece of land for the process to commence. We thank all for the interest in developmental issues in our communities. A swift response from the deputy chief of staff. But in some, no.
0: Hold your guns, answer. The MC, the DC has decided to
1: he's now decided. But before he comes in, and I just want you to understand, say, we adjoined any call before they decided, say, best site, school. They are telling us, the deputy chief of staff is telling us, say, Afuano North South, a whole rural community, any see only located the 24 hour economy market. Make it make sense. This is no way then. I grade the course, Kumo Muji. And you see, the 24 hour economy market, the funny thing is, it's not even under the 24 hour secretariat. They have a whole news setup. So today, when you come and tell us the regional minister, on this matter, he did not do us better. It has to take the deputy chief of staff to step in. We are trying to find a new location. Deputy chief of staff statement, not the bad ones. And who came or say, they did not have a place to construct the 24-hour economy. This is a place that has vast land. They have a lot of land, sir. 24-hour economy market. Did they even consult the chiefs? So you are, it's not a government decision. So whose decision? Why in the free and can ho ebay ebe pay as I say on one gaza then the great that be juice great and coffee free infa. This thing is telling us he wasn't aware. What is he talking about? He has nothing to say, he has nothing to tell us this morning. And it's not the wada wada ekeka can
0: you hold on. I think so we'll get back to him. I think that's the best way to get to it.
1: Talking to him is a waste of our time this morning. Because Omat now on Akotna assembly. I'm taking a decision. You see, when it comes to this 24-hour economy, minim how excited the NDC is about them. This whole market, or say, it'll be projects, and if I continue, it's just sometimes the decisions leading up to construction of the market does not just make sense.
0: Exactly.
1: The almost as some Kushia and Yogubang near entrance, Yomukubu and Nanko Fosike Guhonomo. As we speak, the decision on the Beko Court ever costed the nation. There are several places, almost as a Mububu, a boo on my Bekona school, there, one, no, for baby school, there, or Yebu, Essie Market. Make it make sense. Abani nyabu trena, after all, 24-hour economy, it's not just when you construct a marketer, you have not done anything to stimulate the program. Hey, Atonsu, yesi market Atonsu, beautiful market Atonsu, lorry station onum, youth center onum, kore se, traders na akuma. Market needs to onum. You need to put the policies in place, a best stimulating go for, na me, me te, baby, I'm it. Also, me in fact, I'm free on Emerald Chrome as at 2 a.m. Emerald idea. When the same at the corner, me pen. Maybe at the channel, I'm about minya. Why should I risk myself? What has been a crime situation in the country? Have you resolved it? Say, Nipakono freely can move in the night. Now, say, now, me madam, for bidding come. Bombs why I was on 9:30 in the horn moves ruined, you know, Okofi in them. Adeya, he doesn't feel safe. Say, Obi Okofi after 9:30. These are some of the risks that Ghanaians think about on a daily basis. And this, I mean, free milk room 1 a.m., 2 a.m., mepe shoe, and I say, mepe tomatoes near into a policies when they are good in place. Currently, 2 years into the administration of the government, and career. Course is a model example, and we should see the policy say, oh, ABI risk course as open tomatoes button and as a container no mudigum at daytime, maybe 200 cities. Bako risk course after 11 p.m. and as a 12 a.m. I'll be convenient in 50 cities. People will then start trooping. Security measures have been put in place. All this we are not seeing it, and all that we see is they are sprinkling 24-hour economy market all over in the name of what. There are so many examples. I yes, see market area and go for free market because people are not coming to the market. Selector, let's not waste our time this morning. This
0: I mean, initially you had a chance to speak, and you
1: Uncle J Clarence, if you
0: regional
1: minister,
0: you are told as a regional minister,
1: you don't
0: need to speak to anybody. I don't see Niaoba can be a womb, but you see the issue of 24-hour markets and Nwakram Anasa no pay cry. You raise here, you say, which of the sites are you bubu? Earmarked for that, your friend is saying construction. I even say BB Koso. It's just demolition. I even so far. I mean, unless someone wants to prove me wrong, your baby, I bubu say you busy 24-hour markets now. Yasha see easy. I could do him. Such a dumas in your boon. No. Market no yasha si isiana. You see, Mayeng, let's not be in a rush for something just to please people omotaiachi for the applause. At the end of the day, your mind is sika ena uno o use no. At the end of the day, it will lead us to sa judgment debt nene keka won bibri. Nya saboka. You see, I'm very optimistic, sir. There will be various suits, Ebeba. Yes, I'm very optimistic. Said there will be various suits, Ebeba. And when I say me, one video circulating on X, I just say, "Mami, be fear." OC stores. You could be no say, "Yeah, baby, see 24-hour market." Or they've repurposed the land. I mean, that's so bizarre. A hard dream. Now, I no pay. This is our major concern, Anopay. We are really looking out for your project. And so far, has anyone come out to tell us the timelines with markets here easy? You say, we are the ABR market, the so and so months, and I say, yes, in a easy. Do we really have timelines to what we are doing? Or we are just doing it because we want to fulfill a slogan?
1: Me, I keep telling you, it really doesn't make sense to me, the craze for the sprinkling of 24-hour economy market all over. But maybe the government needs to do more job. The purpose of it, what they seek to achieve with this whole 24-hour economy market. The president vision, largely, maybe in the future we'll see it, but at least we can speak to the idea. So many markets that, yes, you see, nipa will bring home because in Kofo and Maho Metadia, nipa no kotani and Maho Metadia, they obey. And so these are some of the things that they need to tell us. And Selector, I don't see any timeline as to the completion of the 24-hour economy market, this whole thing. Nechichi Asokrai was what Gusitando came to tell us. There's so many confusion in the system. Ono a 24-hour economy secretariat, Ono, he came out to tell us, on the 24-hour economy market, and the minister, and the secretariat, and I say he doesn't even know who is in charge. So as we speak here, who is in charge of the 24-hour economy?
0: And even in their policy document, was there 24-hour market?
1: I will check through the NDC manifesto. omo yo so me 24 hour economy, and as a way of stimulating the 24 hour economy, no, to them ABR 24 hour economy market, no, and the bemo ma realize the vision in the see market ni we are near the market na ba be the 24 hour economy, but it will make sense and ka if it's in line with sa policy ni dia select and ka infa ni infa ko you put it under the secretariat,
0: yeah,
1: and shed secretariat na since obi na ABR cookie contract na ma no and all sprinkling all over the country. I don't know, you be you near see market, oh, so many places that becomes waste because people are not utilizing these facilities, you be existing facilities, schools dying, hospitals, your friend is saying banks ABC market ABR market in kwana sebe you shed then direct in faso and pimpin ya selector. Let's move on from there.
0: Well, let's hear some voice note.
2: Good morning, Osibo. It be feed is a 24-hour market economy. Anyway, I didn't know existing ones now or no money. Or more, my aim is to find a pilot in a way. How feasible eventually beat my eye. Now, all of a sudden, where say Obama and Pontiac will be East municipality. Oba Honoma, as to Tefwa, it would be an anchor. Dr. Timba, Francis Cotting, yeah. One of who went to me and ya with Jahon Mukui. She said, I hope and Mabi Bubu are more the best at 24 hour market economy. I know so soon a bit of school champion, woman school, I hope, possible, or the Wamo Pamo Amoko Namoko. Now, my point in market is you want my union in me. Kufu market in union in me. Ain't a dear bear pan in penny for just say, and I'm Sikaya no mobility will be about be a person study baby. It was supposed to see an ebay pani and canoe crunch in the house, or mind ya, or man is yan ebay. Young queen, no da. But the man will be seen before so about the skin as never come.
3: Good morning, selector. Our company and opedia may concern about how our food be teacher or mama less than 10 years. So, on my uncle's school, a big crosses us and Tassi Road here. I told them to meet Gina and Crab and me and Sam. They went in my 11 years and I need me an umtuaso. Where Gina Amana Chum, I could then feed him. Now, why should the best age now and I say across it to the next age? Oh, and I'll pay our crowd less than 10 years. Santas ran about 2 because I'm sending a car to you. Ain't his school be any around, baby, more franity. And I don't know for be a careless, sir. The last time, about 2 years ago, me Fakra, Oko School, Opukwari, some matters of the Opukwari basic. For something, I feel that all caught my ponte, me call junction, but on it, you could see no swam around about Oko for Pragia, and not come on ponte. The time I cry, you could do fee, and at time we sober school. Maybe some of them are not to our quantity, not to our quantity, or no, my in your school, or the Diam, or Penny School, or the Diam. Since school's crown, one and ya, dear. It is a transportation fee. It won't be found for extra classes teacher, Emma. I will be careless too much. Eh? Oh, Debbie, now go from wine. Anna, selector, is it petrol also still crown your costume? His Excellency John. Dramani Mahalaya, Onye Nadwe say Obeboa Amaya to Keskem. It commercial drivers bleedia ni bleedi. But me say they are emepa oweni.
4: Hello bra. Epacho. Efremi KK in Tonso. Nam pese mi hu say. Enu boni ya ye kwachi no Australia no. Onwa e chichi wo no case ne si say. Akwa court. Court so so say. Say yen TV bien free ho dia. Ani e de see Francis so. Say yen tishio. Yada Ghana abanya se. So ama Ghana. Minority ni ka se ababe ye illegal drugs hap no. Abemu. Ndiye dana se. Nitrinkwa.
0: Well, Well, cocaine bust nanso is a very top issue. Just yedun koma ne president has summoned the various heads shippers authority,
1: aviation
0: and the Ghana airport. Mm. Yes, and other security couples involved. But there's also concerns among focus anchor. They were looking for a tanker president, best among the interior minister and so Akaho. And they are shocked say interior ministry is not involved in this whole engagement on Mbabe.
1: In fact, Samia Uku raised that concern. The transport ministry, the interior ministry, these are key concerns because it has to do with movement of goods within and outside Ghana. So, Kasa, two ministries were there, they should be part of the meeting. But President Nenim, and he knows why all sermon these security couples say, Omo Meshiana, Omo, enter to Adrian, and share your border control measures, need the loopholes, your border controls, finding ways. But the minorities also, the statement by Bontain, Omo indicates, even with this, now, the president does not need to meet these security couples. Meeting here Thursday, 2 days a day, in 12:30 Jubilee House. But minorities say the president does not even need to meet them. Before Senko Befri meeting, the Kano Senka, Wafaya Mpenyifoni bi, Amiyemuso, he's committed to fighting this whole cocaine issue Ebe Sang Ghana Fokum. The I reporter now already concerns Australia there now because it's Australia for no nationals net you mono and as him on my suspects net you mono selector Mino has a Mujna court. The last time they made an appearance in court, they will come back to court I think somewhere next month, around 17th of next month. Omeko court I'm a court and so Egusu at to mano. So these are the issues when it comes to the cocaine. And how say Ghana 2 years into President Mahama's administration, almost $500,000 worth of cocaine. Getting to $1 billion of cocaine. Transited through Ghana.
0: Yeah.
1: It's a bad reputation for the country. Mm. And especially when Adene free the port to Anum, Akwa Kujubi Manso and Sana Yehun. Kibianka by now, Kanibia, Professor Ransom Jampo, Ghana Shippers Authority. Kibia, Yinedi. And I see a catch and so on court nefi na yenshi invest. Investigation because a under authority ni supervision any the cocaine FA containers mudi could do be man so that cocaine was destined for a different location but France for the omutimu here. But these are many concerns that people are raising. I'm sure the president needs security couples this year will find a way to resolve this. Not gonna you didn't born in a edge on that score. Maybe I sure so call for phone lines.
0: Yes. Mobekaya May 10th and Yenyan in the member of parliament for Asante Achim North Ohene Kwame Frimpong. Was it Skipo? From there no yente proper update be concerning that. So that has been really about some 3 months na ni seat then so has been there into the legal implications. Sir, does it mean Asante, the people of Asante Achim North don't have proper representation in parliament? And now, after you soon, you bet me declare the seat legally, you bet me declare a vacant. Lawyer Kwame Adufo AD Nkomo na onoso ache mu the legal implications are a woman. Lawyer, good morning.
1: Missini, I don't know.
0: Oh, nice. Greetings from Evans. Evans is Uchiapa.
5: Evans, you didn't have any
1: today. You wish your court.
5: So,
1: senior.
5: Thank you.
0: Nice one. Lawyer, your friend wa enye bone eye Asante Achim North MP yinyina yini ewombi I think from May 10th and yinyane ntia se ne ho akokem ewo eye Schiphol airport on with regards to some allegations of money laundering and own sin bibri. So it's been quite about some months, near 3 months and more, on my parliament. Does this mean said the people of Asante Achim North have no representation in parliament? And also, you bet me, declare a seat vacant, considering the 15 sitting period that Ebiana was missing?
5: Well, the answer, two questions.
0: That's right.
5: First one, whether they don't have representation. And secondly, whether you can declare his vacancy. Well, first one, no, the answer is yes. Only representation as far as Omo sitting member of parliament being in a position to do his work. The answer is no. He does, they don't. And the reason is this. Constitution is that you can miss only 15 sitting days. So without permission. So after sitting, 15 sitting days, you need permission from the speaker. Now, from May to now, no, more than 3 months, it's 4 months, because the election kept 10th May. And you see, way, way, way beyond the 15 sitting days. And see, at another level, Senate seats, he declared a vacant. So the mayor, the people can go and have a by-election and then get somebody to represent them. Unfortunately, they will not do that because the person who has to declare it in parliament is a bad man, the speaker. Now, this man or this person, not all could pursue with the NDC party. So it means that it's, they see him as one of their own. So who declared the breakup to cut a by-election down? It's very likely that MPP will be taking the seat back. And James Omar taking 4 days from the constituency, I would say, no, it's very likely that they will win the seat back. I mean, China, or Moodilian. But there is also another avenue. You see, another avenue is that the High Court is the only body that can declare somebody unvalidly elected or somebody who has located this. And see, somebody can take it to the High Court and ask the High Court to declare, say, by virtue of being outside parliament for more than 15 days, the High Court should declare the seat vacant. So that's another thing that can, citizen can take. That on behalf of the people of Asantiatin, where is South and
0: North.
5: By missing the 15 sitting days, the court should declare the seat vacant. So that's another issue. Now, the other question, I'm sure my answer is together.
0: Yes. Okay, and see, that means a coin that house you bet me a declare seat vacant, but it all rests on the speaker.
5: That is the easier route. The other route would be to go to court and have the court declare vacant.
0: Sesian only answer Sesian Nkofu ni representation and answer Santiachim not any representation a parliament. No, what happens to the common fund, MP's fund, a common fund na ebano? Is it going to be kept in lieu, say, obeba na say? What really happens to it?
5: I have no idea what happens. Say, chicha, or not again, who? I have no idea. Maybe we should get somebody in parliament. Maybe we can get the clerk of parliament to come and answer this question for us, because they will be in a better position to tell us what happens to his money.
0: Yeah.
5: Because they have that, they may have the provision for that. And see, what we should call the KJFUA. I don't know if you have that number. But KJFUA is the one who can answer that question.
0: Well, Evans, I have a question, Mao.
1: Senior, there's this publication that I'm reading here. It was made in July. Satamana Mahama Yariga, the majority leader. No? And he makes the point, say, the practice of the House has always been that if a person is absent due to circumstances beyond the control of that person, we wait, such as the person is arrested and incarcerated and being prosecuted. The person is absent because he has been apprehended elsewhere and is being detained against his will. And even if if he wanted to come to parliament, he would not be able to come. And if we allow that precedent, what will happen is that an MP is arrested on the basis of Trump app charges, and then after 15 days, I will say his seat is vacant. So this is Mahama Yariga saying, say, per the practice of the House, no, it's not proper, say, Ombe declared the seat vacant. And the parliament seem to have taken a decision on this matter. And it will be the court quarter. Likely the court will be followed the same pattern per the practice of the House, looking at the independence of the legislature now.
5: No, I disagree with my mama. The reason I disagree with you is in 2024, there were some parliamentarians that no more declared future aspirations and they would not even go over their party. Some wanted to go independent as well. And some independent wanted to join the party itself. Just by announcing their future aspirations, the speaker declared that it's better. It was a future. He declared it. Ready? He has been known to have violated the constitution. The constitution does not say, does not give room for what Mama Yariga was saying. There's no room for that. And she, like you said, if he goes to court, the court will follow the constitution and the 15-16 days and say, unless you have permission, an express permission from the speaker, this is what must happen. And the minister said, there's a state judge. Just pick it another way. Could you imagine this? If this person had been a member of the opposition, would he have made the same decision? The answer is no. And a political decision more than the legal opposition. Because they know that the moment they claim the seat, they will lose that seat. And that is the reason why they don't want to do it.
1: Thing though, say, oh, share the governance implication. Now, say, ye send your okay, ye German, cosa, utinabi no, say, MP, ye vindicating or asema woman, and even is ya cotto aban ye MP for fro, ye declare sitting vacant, ya cotto aban ye MP for fro. But, or when any case ne wo a honomona, say, what becomes of on the status? He's no more an MP. Into utinabi is our president in a bar, say, ye nya Thai parliament, said ye nyan previously na ye pass the minia de share MP bar. Could be a opposition MP be a neja and now could seem 15 days. Nenu say Yakotua any bad precedent.
5: Look at the converse situation. The converse situation is what is said. What happens if you leave the seat and it is the matter takes about 3 years? What happens to the people, the constituents who represent them in the whole 3 years that this man kept else? So, as you can see, sir, when you measure or you weigh the two, one will outweigh the other. And the other one, the one that will come the week before, where the constituency is left unrepresented for more than 2-3 years, just because the person has a personal issue, which has nothing to do with his work as an MP of the area. If you don't do, I'm going to are you saying we should deprive the people of their representation simply because of your own personal? So I am of the view that where you miss the 15-16 days, as a constitution, you must have a permission from the speaker. That's sound law. What is the constitution? Because you're a constitution, there's always going to be various language. I remember your problems. Like we said, that scenario is realistic. But you weigh it against the people of the constituency who is not being represented. For 3 months now, it could be 1 year, 3 years. 3 years, I would say we should wait. That is another thing to look at.
1: See them, that's it. Okay.
0: I mean, right. Enti Yabedase. Na I think the right place to seek much info a parliament.

0: abana bi tinya sa ko di obi foforo ho ana se e betra de tino a
1: Mr. Kwache, yeda se na afi nso no ye nya update bia nso a ye beba na ye ye di abremu na afi nso ye di
0: nya momwa maye ntine nka ye hia ye okay frempon yeda mase
1: Yerase. 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This pokes a lot of, you know, holes into public leadership, public service. Nesa anyeme, Alhaji Abdul Salam, atinase, I mean, we're discussing matters arising, but Alhaji, good morning.
2: Good morning, sir. Me share one lawyer. Now you were discussing this at certain point. Now you say me offer me data kakra.
1: Okay.
2: That's what the answer. I'm making the comment. Really kind. The better Prince Mama says, "Oh yeah, so I'm interchanging with you."
1: Okay.
2: I think it started by the former government by one night. My message is, construction away and I say, "I'm on human face kakra."
1: That's
2: it. Oh yeah, one of the busiest area. I'm over apply pa. As far as offensive. In fact, offensive of airbag creating an animal. That's the main route among for. Most of the times, in the area, Hano, yes, it's me for a coffer swabbing and daddy. And that's why your concession of route, who block rules now. Tell me, I'm block rules now, or say, what, Eddie, check my free face 7 a.m. If I'm free, then I was 7:05. Call the station, I'll be able to say about Saint Aspatasani. I'm so block one. If also rock of fire, you could do something about this or not. That choku, you may take it to ever far club 600, everywhere I will be filling station house, Swamina and Cabell and Kitu Kotokon. I'm a block all ends, so you have to drive back to post office. I started a room, I have a first slam in Canada, and it's very, very unfortunate. In fact, that's why I buy a lead. To make sure I'm asking when I'm going. Just I'm going to find just send a bear. Cause me to be my pina a easy traffic. Quite so traffic a good kind, so I didn't think they've been bedroom at one gram and nothing above. And I think they should do something about it. But maybe another team will discuss about this gentleman.
1: Gentleman.
2: Okay, from point. I think one day news broke. And me to send a lawyer, cause now, yeah, the Faber Poppy in the chief whip, cause I'm on a corner or MC Belgium or headed towards London. And I'll be behind or Cofiano to ensure Sebi Bia Kuyi and were trying his own way to find him a lawyer and stuff. Copabin and Tim Wushi. And you see, as my Ekay, it's more than 2 months now. Me by name asked me who said, they've been a parliament catcher because any existence in parliament is by law. And this way, absent in parliament, so there's a law backing that. So, Article 97, I think, clause 1, or maybe is this clause 1C? I mean, there's a lawyer. It's talk about the absenteeism in parliament. A can pay for say, member of parliament, every parliament, now, without the consent of say, permission of speaker for 15 sittings or so. Yeah, 50 sittings, sir. As I say, while losing the seat, you know, the seat can be declared vacant. Now, some of you cry, no, ever say about 2 months. I want to believe, say, you can do 15 days now, 15 days now, you be up, say, Parliament's break up by in a film. But I believe, say, it's still more than 15 sitting of Parliament. And today, Benna, Bible, and Becca Parliament. Debena, Bible, and Becca Ghana for you now. As to whether the man among the communicators, absenteeism, maybe behind they have control over it. Because what do you compare, I just afford you now. I don't know if I was also absent more than 15-16 days. And when I come back, I said, I'm for free, say, can I have a say, in the clinic, it's vacant, you know. By my convince, say, or in the communication, I'll be able to chimante and I want to my son. There should be communication to us. Before some of us, I say, I get it. So, what if I say, you're my baby, Papa, no. Papa, no. You see, I'm on the charge of, I say, romance and, money laundering, and that.
1: Yeah.
2: So, Casey, money laundering, I'll be able to that's what I did,
1: Papa.
2: We don't wish him bad. Yeah, Papa was saying about saying no crown. Yeah, no hobby. But the state should be communicating to us where representing chromophobia over 40,000 in parliament.
1: Yeah,
2: I don't know what is going on.
1: It depends.
2: If it's our original as independent, you know, on government, you know, responsibility or cash. And maybe I'm for making intention. Say, I'm here. I'm here. I'm going to be independent in the next coming parliamentary election. You know. Speaker in Tentama could declare seat vacant. So, Kaya. The club seat vacant, ma. Then attach ya, and no, that I will say, Afemakins, majority leader, and I shook a spirit got my uncle Stopono. Sir Babby and declare the seat vacant. Now, for a certain reason unknown to him,

0: why he did. He should let us know. So Papa Nebia, because of A, B, C, D, and T, it will become significant. But Kabas, why he did. Yeah, yeah, I say, favoritism be a album. Because Papa Nebia no, will align himself with the majority and the government. And Papa Nebia no, but take a city be a very strong city, my MPP. They want to cover him up. Senabaya. Or no, no, but no, no, or cyber back. I may work with NDC. Maybe in case you answer any crisis vacant, but there should be a proper communique outside. So that's how we run a country. Madam Chairman, advocacy, mana, a month for you, there's an abandoned. And two, also, this should tell you, say, this is not the first time I have failed in this thing. Arresting our MPs, a BS in 2004.
1: Yes.
0: MP for Amwati.
1: Yes, Erica Amwati.
0: Erica Amwati. And I'm Bono Hobby.
1: Yes.
0: I know MP. And later I got Chino. I'm going to tell my 7 years or so. Apart from that, okay, Musa Sakandi. Say, Issa Sakandi. Of
2: Ademu Sakandi.
0: Ademu Sakandi.
1: Ademu
0: Sakandi of Boku.
1: Yeah.
0: I know of Free Ghana. I call Burkina Faso. I call London. Burkina Faso passport. I call London. Wasaba Abe MP. I know in Nkrasa. Or do a citizenship. Until say one Bio Bio. Ekohuna, okaka se papi wo landing citizenship ako nsem bebre. Okay, MP for is it what South Korea? Dan say MP NDC MP of Free Canada buyer.
1: Jachikwesi.
0: Also nsem bebre be until say your court okoya in Greta. So the question is, what kind of background checking?
2: Anugrand seat say declare vacant.
0: Yeah, declare vacant.
2: And now want to election
0: committee. So the question is, what kind of checkups, background checkup
1: goes there? Through people who and apply sana. For public service.
0: Sure. Maybe apply also my quarter parliamentary candidate thrice. 2008, 2012, 2016.
2: Yeah.
0: Yes.
2: Oh yeah, for more honorable.
0: Yeah, before more. Oh, what are focus this? 2008, 2012, 2016.
2: Wow. Ah, Tony is only Vincent Nekoe.
0: Yeah, Mini Vincent.
2: Ah, see. Nekoe. CVP.
0: Yes.
2: Unya Zen.
0: Seven also.
1: Unya Zen. Unya Zen.
2: Unya Zen. Unya Zen. Oh, what
0: time? Yes. I think I got 357. I forgot. Oh, I'm going to check.
1: Oh, wow.
2: Wow.
0: So. Oh, so I'm a Tafo boy. I'm born and bred in Tafo.
1: Yeah.
0: And I'm sorry, my name is Tafo. Asante majority. Go school. That's
1: it. You're a homeboy.
0: I'm a son of a man. I'm a winny.
1: But you're a PMP.
0: So, Osha, from say feeling now. Who feeling now? Who feeling with your results? Grand Franco. Now, that's it. So, I'm going to say, PhD. I'm not going to say, they don't do that. No, any committee be able to investigate your background. Yes, who are you? I said the friends say tax clearance from Bra. I'm not for to be caught. No, because I'm a farmer. Send about to your tax.
1: Yeah.
0: No, take it to me. No, about tax. No, the other. No, be able. We just like that. And even the political parties, you know, what kind of examination mean? I mean, I cross checking me. Me. Nipan Banaga say, oh, maybe some contest as a parliamentary candidate because of Oscar. What about to delegate in a month for incoming in the party? I let him through. Simply because, oh, he's very known. I'm off for GDD, I'm off for panel and stuff. So, this is the challenges I'm facing as a country.
1: You see, who say, oh, you're an opinion leader, and he didn't come on. They are oblivious of the fact, say, they don't really know what he does.
0: And they really
1: don't seem to care about Nia Oye. Arguments, no, you know, say, and they appear could be near him, so no lawyer.
0: Yeah.
1: Apart from lawyer, near me, you may be all yeah. It's your patch, is a lawyer for the end, he's a mini lawyer, and quite busy, sir. And the other people who have also come from abroad, our master tea up hotels near Dioho, and then the new money is on Tiabuchi.
0: Oh, so until now, I'm on for our access to internet, then maybe prepare. Can I know? It's all be a bugger, I know it's all a bugger. A friend with you, but we assume so, a bugger, which will age more years. There's only me, society, gentleman, okay, from point. Answer my MP.
1: Yeah.
0: Or constructing new mosque, Edema, I will go for.
1: Okay.
0: So, on a go. Because I say, even the National Chief Imam, shall to buy no case. And maybe I will change the house or me a priest or a mosque on the air time. Not in the or bombards and couple of opportunity, our Bible. For a maybe no Akosua, concrete, not at the Abu Musi. Very nice mosque. Very nice edifice. Oh. Now, such person was Mosque Amomo, while Bobo churches under the community. When you are saying that Papa, I was in the Imam Wina, or Bobo, we are scared free. They come to turn against you. Because we are jealous in number one, who the blacks to Mac Pan, Colibana, or Bobo, and Elia.
1: I read.
0: And to buy Muna, I am Muna Mutu, and they know and say, we are before Grabas will be before.
1: And think, can you be saying, time added will be in here.
0: I was saying, so can our coins
1: get a source of poverty.
0: It is such, but you can't ask that question. Everybody say elite community bia. Oh, come on for bankers. Yes, we should know the source of revenue. But your community, obviously, each normal 500 series. Now, yeah, yes, Samasa. Obviously, grow run a tidy. Any people who win screens, we say just because we are skinny, it's first to give you money. Now, catch up, we say, oh, I papa, I'm so sorry to see a money may be a free. I'm telling you, we grab a bosom. And your type of living, I know, because poverty in tea, you see every single bia as genuine. I am not in any way saying that the second year genuine. But for fact, sir. I know what general quantum crow. A first an institution like a friend say, a letter commission man checking the background, say, the source of revenue were him for. The fact say, huh?
1: They can't do it.
0: The fact say, we'll see Musk, where you're at chairman for, always be office sentiment finance, say, Papa, yeah, we'll see Musk, where the source of revenue were him for. The fact say, I inform Krumo, Kremo, some of what say, the source of revenue were him say, Krumo, how do you see a buy? Maybe we now you want some money, you want some money. So that's the type of living, especially your perception. Me say, as for politicians, dear, you may be a music free. Here, the maybe I remember when Chairman Simons was vying for a parliamentary candidate in 1996. That time, near a great alliance, MPP and NCP. Let me more NCP. The initial OFB, or how can I catch your Kai Baba American Fee or Tafozo? I can tell you, Chairman Simons was in America. Yes. Or point in the Nantia Junction.
1: This was 96
0: election. In January, I got a Tafo market anymore. I try and protect the trotro. No, a fork. About the Cassandia, a bit, you know, the beer of Janokai. So the last time I know me, this old Cassandi, or say, or dear Grasse, tell me not all ye Juma at magazine, and I better off than you. Nay, may I say, or Cassassam.
1: Sense to be.
0: Say, tell me all ye Juma magazine, if it's all better off than say, obey Empino.
1: Oh,
0: I was so shocked.
1: Oh.
3: No, she shouldn't be shocked. You see, right now, no, be a woman is big, but the art flow, no, can be more
1: true.
3: That time, man, be a mazino, a be as a scow in a day, no, a gunbutum. We be a magazine, yeah, be a good general, say, MP, the best school fees. Mr.
0: So
3: Magazine.
0: I want to believe so. We're talking about the pressure, everybody.
3: That one I agree.
0: But the point is, how many times the IHA MP, not necessarily Chairman Sabanso, before becoming an MP in the situation, not be MP within shortest period of time, the lifestyle, the Abuja and Zebasa, apart from income, no,
3: was
0: a source of living, no, we can't do that as a country. So I'm saying to my point, don't blame the community. Even an official institution like Parliament, don't cross check people's source of revenue.
1: Yeah.
0: They don't do that. Now say I'm for contest, I say I'm for two skills, you're quite okay, Papa, okay, is it enjoy me? And I'll go first, I'll come and DC. I saw you for 4,000. I say, I saw your say.
3: OSPO. No, OSPO.
0: So be expanding the community. Like I said, because maybe a friend say, me see a Palua man. No, we spend it. Oh, a Palua didn't say. Oh, by no school, Ashtown. We be school. A friend say, Edum. That's where I know him.
1: Yeah.
0: And let me tell you, the first time I saw him was first time. No, we compare with a friend say. Ashtown. And I was walking to home. Let me hear coming. Of course, the traffic.
2: Anyway, no.
0: Oh, no, that's a no vote.
2: The slogan, no.
0: Yeah, no,
3: But genuinely, no. Many panel, a billion.
0: Yeah, yeah, that I'm not for.
3: Those 2004 assembly account, 2004 that me contesting mention. Let me say no go area for any other party or independent. Because one, many be BI was against me. Me di akbaluno, cry suspect. Oh, mention. Now I'm gonna need the order now be contest for mention. It's a whole no straight away akwa no NDC ni. What you say? Two. Hoy mensia. Now we are saying you'll be a mono contest, I'm gonna need no contest or mensia. What am I saying? I assigned to my seat.
1: Yeah.
3: Oh, yeah. I know you purely traditional seat for the.
1: And now, Dr. Duke.
3: Where I talk for. The money house was only be that.
1: No, you be that.
3: My money house was.
1: And also, he punished you for that.
3: Oh, yes, he did. campaign in Yapa. Now, 2024 campaign, I'm here. So you saw my posters all over.
1: Yeah.
3: Not Miniska, but with the letter that I have, I use it very, very well. Okay? And people in this year, I'm sure. Oh, yes.
1: Campaign are here 2024.
3: Yeah. Because.
1: And it's in the MPP,
3: yes. Hey. I'm being honest with you. Because we're beyond for PR.
2: Across the nation. Yeah. Every nook and kind
1: of. Oh, yeah. I know that.
2: Poster.
3: Maybe I'll be with a beer because we share poster. We'll make sure poster.
2: We'll make sure poster.
3: Sorry, I'm saying. But now, the Aka, the Liberal for Machi Chaman Govon, you've been in the war.
1: Famekono.
3: Exactly. It, you know, only. You saw what NDC did.
1: Yeah.
3: They used Captain Smart in a quarter of
1: Kevin Taylor.
3: Exactly. To run me down. I'm trying to do to me so. First, NITV 3. I'm trying. I'm going to say, I'm swap my ballot position, you know. Say, I'm going to one, and I'm going to come up about me, and about me, and about me, five, and I'm going to make the one command. I took a kakawi. Ums Abasa Obia or nine so butuna bamo biano. So it away no bacon on to the bombardium. Because those are now cross only serious.
0: That's all you want movie.
3: Exactly. But then tro. And TV train and running Missa, you know. They did that. What I say? Hey, Captain Swat, also my make you don't call we know. I'm trying to talk to us. Maybe the music I check a bush and phone. A question, my mako jiska o Jubilee House na me ma first kanam de jani.
1: Oh.
3: And then only at the cabre, they run me down. Oh, it, you know, it's like the attack in the air, and you know. Oh, that's a yoko for no ombachemino. I didn't hear more, no, no, sir, now who is going to do a campaign. Now, sir, Usikaira.
1: But you should believe, sir, and answer by you believe, sir, and say a static probe.
3: Yeah.
1: Source of wealth for those
3: who seek public office. Also, make campaign, for instance. You never believe. But we should be a skakakra kabina. It be a media campaign. But now I can't. Because I'm an apprentice.
1: Oh.
3: What did I say? We print a five.
1: Large format.
3: Large format, five. What did I say? And I'm the printing posters. It will be a idea of what turn to be a bear 10 cities, no, maybe turn to be a 1 city. What you say? And I'm also more squad. No, maybe vehicles are omonem to who soon now got Tamalia. Oh, back with some Lutamali. This is a 4 days running with Tamalia. No, no, do you? But what did I mention? I say, that is, and I'm going to say, I've been a medical menciano. Mention, I say, MP before no Mushiki. I just want to be no more campaign because SK Bafo is being as well as SK Bafo come as him. Opia said, "Don't be Gatabiano." And now, Kobi, say, if a Napaluna, and this one, I could find the number, no more, but they say, yeah. What's the time to the castle of Oya and this idea? And oh boy, you better tell. So, bah, upon all this, and I got 11,000. So, the Michelin.
1: 11,000.
3: I got 10,704 votes.
1: Okay.
3: So the mission is 704 there.
1: Who approximate?
3: Yeah, because 11,000. But I look around. That time, I was in a 2 months.
1: No, I ballot.
3: And I would miss that inexperience. If you're going to be on Kujan, be a song, pulling the gentleman, that's what I'm going to say. Coalition center, and say, maybe be more for such a jubilee. Apollo, win. So the mission. But baby also because na ya show pa. So that makes sense. Oh, but even na made to me, it was an achievement.
1: Yeah.
3: Because Mesha, hey, na baby I was against you. What I say? No, but everything was against. But we managed and we got what we got.
1: Source of wealth,
3: yeah. We source of wealth in the masa. I know the Munyaka.
1: I don't need Yaka.
3: I woke up with saying.
1: Because Munsa and also opens another door for corruption. Because
3: corruption is
1: all banner. Baby Okunya and Sika free, ABNC, who be the home.
3: Now so far,
1: yes, or bar or barber ticker.
3: Ah, so for now,
1: so for being to Obama so
3: far. So for what I saw, no,
1: so for my second so for
3: that be a castle software. How will you be able to establish obedient people to establish in his software? maybe say me who.
1: Shouldn't they declare what they do?
3: Nobody declares me as our business way. Now we underground one can one. No, how would you who would declare
1: the
3: underground?
1: On the face of the matter, you need to say it.
3: Ah, me patcho. Okay, nobody does that.
1: Reasonable doubt.
3: Let me hear Salam. I can be so say, I can use the phone, should be able to detect all those
1: things. Yeah.
3: What feel for more feel for nation? I say, I will take general form. Ah, what feel like what was be aware. Minister, and I say be appointed, be appointed. No, I feel for another question on my. No, I didn't meet him. They can do it on site until they be a day. So nobody does that. And now, and there is who. We must then determine the time when the Rusari romance come. IP. Also, much one of you know, imagine yes, and kakra.
1: Yeah, but Excellency, you think Jan Yankase, Jinan was in Bunukum for us.
3: Oh, that
1: means by no way passing.
3: I'm sure I did. Also, a phone you put out, say,
1: yes,
3: a phone. The way was to be, you know, it's registered somewhere.
1: Sure, right.
3: Why this word delete it?
1: Maybe.
3: And sometimes you know, and I'm many one say, we delete it and you know, and no. We'll be away, be friend memory. Be away, be a register. And which is why I was ever, so be our core site be a. I feel most over be a phone. Now, sign your man or share, you know, and not a yiba. So I'm a channel. Aha, not a crony or phone. And you know, what the phone? The phone pie could tell us all the in the register in your name. Now, so the yard, the beer. Come say, Eddie, that's your ever foul. But what's the mission? I
1: but my engine, that's some bundle.
3: Attend. Oh, no, nobody is nobody saying that.
1: Great.
3: May Guy, no, may a papa tell you, no. Papa was very, very careful. What I say, he was very, very careful because was that's what BN over by a bit to the moon, baby, or Janicica. And also, he's on the end in the and this police was him.
1: Was in Puntuni here.
3: Exactly. Aquarius is kind of so. What they buy and so I'm not sure maybe so. But I salam, I say, a chromophore more money on much of fun. I saw for so, we say the people so no money because all Bugra so they know to collection now. Oh, yeah. Because what's an SNA is an FM station be sort of FM.
1: Oh, okay. I mean, you say, I'm closing it down.
3: It's just too much. You got to move. Bless what time I say, no, Papa Bansa and Pedesio. So I said, the guy was heavy.
1: Oh, yes.
3: And it's kind of so manner conform. What is I'm watching? Papa, I know war and Kranzan, and Kranzan North. What is kind of manner conform? It's a conform sign, a crumble for the day. Be like for free and they said, they almost out. Oh, especially says, can almost one friend free gun. No, Flaman on and have had it here.
1: Yeah.
3: Oh, them in general. Oh, what's a boy see? What's a boy from Botabano? It's a MPP, no?
1: It's
3: a maybe because I'm
1: going to
3: say, almost say, digitalization. And I'm also about me, yeah, digitalization. So name me, boys, no? Name me, from scammers, and it's our fraud boys, you know. Now, how much money? And now, two moon, you know, gang is on my Twitter MPP for because of digitalization, no? So, what I say? Me say penny movie pa Michiano Accra was actually na mobile umiano. I didn't know and one day they was say you mau numbs what you might say utilization the bebuama and near ma aye open aye smooth and near ma co fast or so share palupa as like a gagano. Woman said I want to do can as well. Numbs church him what's fair. Yeah, Jessica no more electricity here. It's a munina and a gangers or bet 20 MPP. So it in us have betting task and also so about be room. Tiny I say boys, I are wild. But what say Abani Danny Yeno? Boomer says a fraud guy, boy, no, I come on so, is come guy, I come on so, there is a VI the other day.
1: Yeah.
3: But who say, you as an individual to us a couple of time, no? How many side requests in the bass and come here as our boys in the B? Who are denying them say, oh, this or more a be the bray. Reparation as a listen, friend.
1: Yeah, repatriation.
3: Reparations. So, Mumfra, a papaya choas and a beer, Bibi Saba. Oh, Tino, Minia, a one more go on a dear. Okay, from Pond, who did it 40 times, or by winning 40 times. Okay, so I was ever. Even MPP for Crown, we are very, very careful when it comes to that city. Because they don't want to even show them face, their face crash, be your money, you say, sitting in Emra or more. this so omunyina at din say mon beso bien beso bien nanim akwa say or person or very please guy no
4: right
3: because guy no chale why are doye maybe it's kind of a free idea hopefully there must have cost for but say and we know
1: well yama salam in brim alaj
0: yeah
1: ti source of word no ogidi say we ye kofa we mbu ni edikle
0: baba as to some extent I said with him but the same money yes is a close end
1: yeah
0: it should be an open end as and when I hear cause society we should be able to know the source of amount for fund and then we are saying with technology that day at least we should go beyond say oh yeah second if I'm where was the guy another thing we can't do that
1: yeah
0: so and then we have a society because we're rich or scar was said my sorry dying why is he coming to see a two abaman because I'm going to say oh the enemy behind is if you know so about why community ain't wrong but the country I must say I'm more monitor money laundering I make sure someone for check taxes they are fighting crime. How can somebody be in a society with all this money, no more spending? Now, by who said the ones cross, okay, it's gonna free.
1: Yeah,
0: nobody will do that in a serious country. Tell me, you say we need to look at some of these things. Yeah, parliament, and let me come with some example. Parliament is an arm of states, well, standing or a daddy. But say, because a bare four times members of parliament are found to be culpable of certain offenses.
1: Yeah.
0: Not a Ngwasima Parliament.
1: True.
0: The Parliament should. My main take a letter, Ngwasima Parliament. Say, Parliament, yeah, you will be our better Parliament for nearly 4 years. Now we're a foreigner. We're a Burkina passport, or we're a British passport, or a Parliament. Yeah, you will be a Canada. Now he's a Canadian, or better Parliament. Yeah, you will be a drug dealer. You are convicted on drugs. No, our parliament. And now, in the first time, Parliament, you are not going the second time. No, and that's it. Man scam and money laundry in our Parliament. We can't understand you say, maybe I'm buying a page, or call by a PFM. So, when you see me buy my way, came UST, my way, and then I'm going to tell you, I'm somebody been investigating. I'm not there, so we are serious. How did the company find out from getting? Is it true, say, well, and I say, I'm going to apply a fancy police that they find out, say, be more results on AFIC. We cannot relax here. We are on bio. And as I say, we will check. Our bed, that's your bed, Inspector General of Police. Because I go away. Let me go school. What we? I feel like I say, okay, you don't check the background.
1: One thing I thought the Ghana card implementation would have made verification very solid. But it appears we are still midway in shedding new hosts.
0: Ghana card, they go in more money. You do claim a banking transaction. Ghana card, they have man.
1: Because, Anka, we should be able to verify against certain documents.
0: No.
1: Authenticity. But unfortunately, and we are not
0: sure. Should bring a system whereby all the documents could be beer. Institution may also want to cross check. And you go back, say, they make a friend say. Electoral Commissioner, Honorable, His Excellency Castle, I'm going to want to check this man. Say, Bobby Oha, or a businessman. Or a businessman, or you, or so, one of them is a parliamentary candidate. I want to mean to hear the tax and tea. I call for this or a farmer.
1: Yeah.
0: We have found out to a certain peanut, Carabina Clow. And to a call for this or a farmer. And then the Electoral Commission, so I suppose you are a farmer, Jimmy's my year too. Electoral Commission investigates. Then one say we claim to be a farmer. And I'm going to buy a Diswabe MP. Meanwhile, Nanka. You can say you apply the rules based on his business. Can you qualify to become a member because when you pay the tax? So it's because at a certain point, someone should check. We should cross-check people's background. Me say, Obi and Sika dia, me and Kan Wasem. Sa system, no? We you say, Kani and Kan Asem, me and Sa, Yenjai.
3: Salam.
0: We find ways as a society, as a country with laws, to ensure that Obi and his Kaba. At least, what is the source of OSP? One of the first things I see OSP, and I say, so Kaba say, Obi and his
3: Pandisca,
0: source of revenue. I also find out. I mean, me to ask, but you see, we cannot live that life again.
3: The man here, then he
0: said, and run me table interview with a friend, say, no, like, don't cry about that kidnapping.
4: Yeah. Oh, my name, Raho. I will come there.
0: Yeah, about that kidnapping. Bunch of Usher, scan a boss in the GNA dinner. See, you Krubia, this is the first time I'm my
1: Debbie.
0: Is you Krubia Nanka, you check him for pan. The last time we call for investigation on his lifestyle.
3: It's true.
0: But you and to just kind of spend this 480 million. Why, because 500 million. They like what she said, what is what to cars. You know, I'm not using expensive cars. In me, I have brothers, I'm maybe one of the Oni, when I'm going to bring me catch offense and you call and trouble because of this scams coming show. And you go here, Akola Koto, I didn't say a Bitcoin, $180,000 a day. You have to say, I'm going to get away. They are doing this in this country. And what Akola Kitty, a grand, Highlander grand, worth about $50,000.
1: I'm going to say, jealous.

0: My mom didn't know. And in fact, at one point, me movie out of me mommy fear when I was about 17 going to 18. I think, yeah, just about 18. I moved out.
1: One of 50.
0: We moved out. Like, we had a little bit of arguments and everything else.
1: One of
0: yeah, because it got to a point that she started opening my letters. She started looking at my letters that would come to the house. And she started, like, I said, oh, control me. And I didn't wonder.
1: I didn't super na butchery how I wouldn't. I must open them for something. So, mommy,
0: at that time, I felt said that was the right thing to do. At that time, I felt like I had loyalties to my friend more than my house. So, that's it. In America, say you're conditioning. Okay. You get conditioned to think, say, Wadam Fujina Won Chen cares about you more than Wao family. It's conditioning. It's a process. It's common. It's very common. Obia can tell you it's very common, but the scary part in our kind, you know, a lot of us or a lot of people that have been through that stage, no parent is aware. Because unless Abia or Mamma Nankasa, now Papa Nankasa, Aja, ACBB, so and I realize that now maybe something doesn't add up. Do you understand? While sharing rooms and now something doesn't add up, what are you doing? Like then, of course, I don't remember how they my baby who say Abia BB fit ABC. Then the parent might actually start questioning. And then they might want to look into it. But deep down, it's not like that. It's not like that at all.
1: I'm returning to inquiry at the one way. Only many suffer than a good sitting come over your say. Okra Brutra, young Ghana for Nigerians, young man, or Masai Pa.
0: Yeah.
1: But in the parents, no. And a young man.
0: Sir, oh, I'm a father, right?
1: Okay.
0: I've got two boys. I've got a 7-year-old and a 4-year-old. Sometimes what happens with the parents, they say the parent is very eager to want to work to look after Nkolano.
1: Okay.
0: And sometimes who be who say mommy be ho no ma na papa be ho a o ye juma 3 or konde or ko ha this time no ko this time no ko that time. What time have you got to sit down and try and spend time with your kids?
1: That is the problem there.
0: That's the issue. Three different jobs. In the majority of the time is spent outside of the house. I collaborate with you with 16. And so, no more job. Sometimes it's about the way you bring up the child. Okay. Yes, that is a factor. But the other factor is the lack of time for the child. It's that kind of lifestyle. Do you understand? When we were younger, no, ne mami bakun 12, ne mami to me jan ufie, no akono kokobo job. Because of person yes cannot show muscle, which is fine. There's nothing wrong with that. But the problem here is you miss the opportunity of spending time with the kids. You miss the opportunity of ensuring say, because how lovely is it, say, my maybe from oh maybe it's saying how was school today? Then I yeah, in fact homework and come entrance near.
1: Okay.
0: Do you understand? That's one part. Then there's a part of the whole week, my mina bujuma sa school to send going to me beside.
1: Okay.
0: So the point I'm trying to make is the parents do a very good job trying to make sure someone ye juma to get money for the household and stuff, and it's very good. But the lack of care, no, and of course a lot of these kids to do what they do. In terms of collaborating or spending more time with Nadan for boy be than the parents are not than the fearful. Okay. Because they're never there.
1: Okay.
0: Do you get
1: what I'm going?
0: Yeah.
1: Omo dear, Bibi Omo Timi catch Roma Wufo.
0: Yes.
1: Because guy back a story be an did Hong Kong mobi. Omo call for front and look home brunia by we be at chess on the entina or call girl in the fee. But they are call girl in the fee na something happened. He left. But again or your call Bruni. Never me by no catcher and say I've had fun. I met a gentleman, we came home together, we've had a lot of fun, he's a black guy, and he's so good, he's that, okay, can you know, I'm so good, away. Or Tracy Mombechino. But yeah, you be inquire you, or be one of our money.
0: Why? Say, some of them, what's the point? And I make us say, it's down to sending our bring it up a colon, right? So, for example, my bad boy, Penino, 7 years old, my catcher is say, anytime that you do wrong and you don't tell me, when I find out,

0: happy with you, and you will go and sit on the naughty step.
1: Okay.
0: And I say, when you do it and you come and tell me, I'll give you advice and then we'll move forward. Inti, mamana, I am aware, say, telling me the truth is not a bad thing. But what is a bad thing is you not telling me.
1: Okay.
0: So now, normally, Oko school, school cry me ni hono. Oko school ne bia, BBC, e bia, like, agra gra ni with piano down for bia na BBC, na se shui in si kwa na. Oba, me fan if you school, oh, daddy, I wanted to tell you something. Today, this person was blah, blah.

0: is give the child opportunity to be free to talk to you.
1: There is this perception out there, say, Ghana for a call abroad from my son. Almo acquire menial jobs.
0: Yeah.
1: As I abrochede ya kobro as a young koye a juma papa bia my home hoseno. Multimini abrofono ye juma as I say, moche an answer because mo yet to win this still.
0: But before I started running my own business, you know, before myself and my wife built our own business empire, I used to, when I first started working, my very, very first ever good job was working for, there's a university in London. It's a university for doctors. It's called London School of Hygiene and Tropical Medicine. It's in Obionim London, it's in central London, Tottenham Court Road, right? I was working for that university as an IT network manager.
1: Okay.
0: The people I was working with were white. In fact, I think I was the second black person in the IT team.
1: Okay.
0: But I was still respected for my role.
1: Okay, like
0: they had to still respect me, and the point is again, once I can't assume that respect is get, you know, and it's not is, exactly. I could go and become a very ridiculous boss to work with, okay. And they can make my life a hell. Mm. Or I can go in and be an understanding boss who helps to grow his team, and then we work together peacefully.
1: Okay,
0: do you understand? So there's that side to it. Me feel honum no. The next job I make here was a retail manager. I was retail chamber from Sainsbury's. I was UK, and even with that, I was running. I started off on night shift. I was running a team of about, I think they were about 35, 40 at the time. I was making over 10 years. I said I'm making like close to 15 years or so, and I was working on night manager. I had a team I was managing. Then I moved today. Every team that I've managed, the team I've consisted of people from different parts of Europe.
1: Okay.
0: It has consisted with some blacks, either Nigerians or, you know, Ghanaians, and it's consisted with Indians.
1: Okay.
0: Now, Obia won't know any mindset about how they perceive AB before, especially African.
1: Okay.
0: But because, again, how I have come up with them, how I have built the relationship with them, the way I make us say, we are a team. It is not just me and you in one corner, but we're actually working together as a team. You gain that respect. What I say, you gain their respect that way. As some of our kind of, it's true, but it is down to Wunipana Uba Inu. When I went, like I said, well, I went to the UK when I was about before 10, right? Now, when I got there, I could have turned very left and never bothered to do more for myself.
1: Okay.
0: Yes, I got in the wrong circles from the beginning, right? From the beginning, you know, college, you're very different. But when I got to university and I decided to go ahead and do my degree, pass, and, you know, move on to masters and everything else, that was a decision for me at the time that I wanted to do better.
1: My procedure, then let me ask you, the colleague, the people that only one, the friends and the people around you, why were you triggered? Why were you able to do away with them?
0: Yes. So those friends that I had in the bad circles from the beginning, for some reason, in fact, what actually changed my style was Asori.
1: Okay.
0: Asori.
1: Okay, Asori, no, why am I Asori? What happened? Okay.
0: Madame Fubwebi, one time, not Asori yet, like program B, no, invite me. No, so my story program now, you know, DBI maybe South said, come to church, you never come. Your but this program there, just an open program to bra.
1: Oh,
0: Ghana, yeah. Or say bra. I'm so okay, no problem, near choir. That time now, I'd been in the UK, but I wasn't taking church seriously.
1: Okay.
0: And a bit as strange is when I was here, Sunday school near there, I was very consistent.
1: Oh, Ghana, no.
0: Sorry, I was very consistent. But when I got to the UK, you know, for some time, I wasn't. In fact, me call the first church I me call, me mommy Ashore, I know court those days, and I'm starting to make when I started gradually withdrawing. But I wasn't taking it serious. Me and me film.
1: Okay, now mommy, on who you cruise to near? On who call sorry? After who die it never you know?
0: She wasn't happy. Of course, she wasn't happy. It was causing problems, conflicts between us.
1: But Sabrina, who in his house?
0: Yes, but say no. It's like I said, Odi me ako. From the beginning, I'm starting here, and I'm okay. Oh, hello, come, and I'm okay. I was growing in the church. But once I do certain stage, I will feel it, say, oh, you're wow, open.
1: Our age, now, okay.
0: This was around 16, 17. Yeah, around 16, 17. But I know now, make us say, it's influence from school. Because at that time, not, my friends at school were making me feel, say, me too, I am somebody.
1: Okay.
0: Do you understand? Now my friends from school were making me feel, come on, bro, you're not a kid, man. Why are you allowing your mom to boss you around?
1: Okay.
0: That's the mindset.

0: Like almost that year, I don't know. You're not a kid, bro. You're a big man. You're coming to college, whatever. Why are you allowing? And now, because that time's not, your mommy changed. Tampe kakakaka torn, you know. Not
1: sikakaka
0: ba. Nah, na me mommy crying him.
1: Okay.
0: That time, ni na me mommy him. Say, me a me diska, eh, ba me unka kakaka. Inti, sometimes, we have random, she, my men ka, se, maybe I'm a me tie, adi we an obe, o tie, inti,
1: vi an obe,
0: men ka ne baby ya, at the age of 16, eh, UK, girlfriend and I mean, you know what that time no a Jamaican or the make call shop baby Peckham High Street am I call baby ma e call bomb asun too because I banned the make call as a birthday present near bomb asun too
1: into sisia gift no
0: me sisia sisia obem me now share masun clothes this was years ago but obem me now share masun clothes I obem say holes no like markings of the whole wall
1: now mama me hu so akobo asun
0: every time there before me fi masun ade she mbotum Mr. Bontiano Mashe. Me bana me ba fia. Bibi kai me mami and some ako inside.
1: Okay. Okay. Mose, me fi ne ye ni wentum.
0: No way. Ni me say ye njintum. I know say my household will not allow it. I know say my household, like, that's not what we do. We're Christians. Like, we don't, I woke up as Mr. say. But because I wanted to impress my guys at school, I wanted to try and let people at school know, say, yeah, miss me a guy. So that's what I did.
1: A homo 16, so would you mean for by me fee?
0: Oh, I'm yeah.
1: Ah, Oma, I know him.
0: No, him, no, Kujima.
1: Okay, Omo Kujima, I didn't. That's a cameras, or?
0: Yeah, but not in my house. There's cameras on the street, but she has no access to the cameras.
1: Okay.
0: That time, I'm in your bema at the bank bed, so. Internet with your baba, me bank bed, I see no, na my Emmy dear.
1: And I only know it.
0: There's one who's good school.
1: Oh, okay. I assume.
0: That's how no good school.
1: Yeah, I'm brochure you living.
0: Yeah.
1: Now you come in your jobs, Nyaden. Okay. Nurses, yeah. Omo ba be brebe in and saying, be 2 years, 3 years, you know. Just so ba, still, I won't be practicing. Just say, what's our bad school, a brochure, and son, I'm a quiet one, she nipa.
0: Yeah.
1: And you can't say, what is the reality on the ground?
0: So the reality, and again, I haven't experienced this, but okay. I know someone that's experienced
1: it. That is not
0: it.
1: Your field,
0: I It's guess. Not my field, no. Okay. But I know someone that's experienced it. And essentially, what it is I think that Nkofona Edo Mobano don't necessarily open up about how the situation is. This is how the situation is. Like, for example, me nipana minim se tuna to Madame Fubi sister.
1: Okay.
0: What happened is Omo Katra and say, Oba, we've got a job ready for you. The company is ready. Everything is there. Oba, and I know about Bishim will slot you in. On no crime is all about crime. Omo worry will be kind of
1: dependent.
0: Could you believe, say, when she arrived, the company that they used to set this up for the company had dissolved?
1: And yet, Juma Christ.
0: The company didn't exist.
1: Woo.
0: The company had dissolved. And that's the company they used to set up the system for them. Inti sewaba. Now you are supposedly you've got a job. You're about to come and work. Oba, you're supposed to just jump in and start working. Now company dissolved in a wow. Inti, I remember saying Madame Funi, there was a time Madame Funi had to find a place. Eh, well, you know, woman almost so bad. Yam Fanamba like London, Krumu, and I'll be say it almost call countryside. Like, okay. You know, outskirts. Yeah. Inti Madame Funi had to end up renting Broomby there. And paying for her so she's there okay. While she was trying to settle what was going on. On one casano dinner kakakakakakakana or kuhun because no working visa, obviously they brought you in the working visa. No kuhun like home, care home be. You know, try out no page ma in the care home, no status or yeah. So what was promised to her never existed.
1: Me ne maybe didn't come out on my friend, me a godson, mama, or both to me friend and one coach and answer minimum be or London and answer. Obi ebi a bemi a mo bebi a
0: call
1: ebi ani panama no bebi a dani sani manu so they kept calling and ebi owa ya senior ayu niyang Ghana for ebi no were taking advantage
0: of
1: our very own ladies.
0: Of course they would because you know that of course they would. Do you know why?
1: No.
0: It's a bad thing. It's a bad thing. I don't condone it. I never ever protest it. But they do it because there is this sentiment. What I'm saying. There is this mindset. In my crime background, how cross I see it. There's this mindset. Say, se me baby ye bibi amawa mi here bibi fi unche. Why should we operate like that? My question is, why should our own Ghanaian people operate like that? But and that's the mindset.
1: Some of the ladies have been married.
0: But do you think they care? They don't. It's terrible. 100%. They don't. It's like nothing in them makes them feel like, oh, my mean your mom for free because you are my sister. Let me do it for you so you can get better. Oh, yeah, baby, if you check. That's the mindset.
1: Now, you can't say, I'm going to win some lenin in an air cantino. I don't know, Shankro, fortune, Montina, or Kun Wagana cry, or you Wagana like.
0: Oh, Wokun call back as a minikun because only Mrs. Wakas or Kun now. You won't help. You won't support. Oh man, baby, in that. Yeah. So we couldn't go back as we knew. Some people are going through stuff. I mean, like I said, like, you know, thankfully on my side, my situation was very different.
1: Mm.
0: So my path to growth in the UK was very different. It's hard.
1: It's hard.
0: It's hard.
1: To only optional, like
0: you'll be on the street, and that is what leads people to do things they don't want to do.
1: And our very own people, now can't we even plead or advise them? Say,
0: sometimes you can advise people. Won't say someone like me, by the grace of God, baby, I may do. One of the things as part of our business, one of the things we do is to try and teach younger people. Like for example. What I do in property, I try my best to teach younger people on how to do better and stuff, right? Now, obi on idea, maybe I may make us a mayam will be, maybe 1 week or 2 weeks with me, come and learn with me for free. You don't have to pay me. I just want to teach you to gain the knowledge and know what you're doing. Obi for be your becas major £500. Obi for be your becas major £800, right? So, like, for example, we teach, but me, I teach a program. Me teach program now. Program is like 8 weeks, so that one is not free. But some kind of make can say, so a person money panel cry idea on how to get on the ladder or get on the path cry now. Obi Bekase me yama free, but Obi so Bekase no, you need to pay me £500. Because I say greed, be bim, and when that greed comes in now, all you want is just find a way to make your money.
1: It's in the drug, Richard. Because I'm a certificate or Ghana, I was still make school.
0: Some jobs, yeah. Some jobs will tell you to. Some jobs, since you see, I'm putting it now, Ghana, a lot of the accredited, courses in the UK, so you can take that with you. But as I guess at some time back, that wasn't the case. Into no oba, there's this sentiment, say, there will be to me about you know. Yes, we believe so in the major money, but we need you to understand the UK way of doing it. We need to be sure that we can agree, so be any year.
1: So, say, obi to me, will be crying ahead more, you get.
0: I'm pretty sure it's still happening. I'm pretty sure it's still happening. I can't really confirm on that because it's not something I've gone into, but I'm pretty sure it's still happening. I know someone in Germany that's doing it. It will be very complicated, I'm sure. Like so would do be way yeah.
1: There's a moment to that concept and I say.
0: Nah.
1: And I say, may do be wearing up my when yes a moment tiasy
0: about. And yes, I ain't tiasy and pay it. It's not so untiasy, but you pay it. And I normally no. Why I woo on me say again, because me ya ntiaka crafty gun and I understand. But one more you like me your bema say, mean your bemo dimichi. Yeah, Oko can be such an uncle Obeki can be a true. Because that's not, because of some of the horror stories that some people have done.
1: Okay.
0: When they've been given the chance, I scare people from even getting into it. Because me say some time back, I check, me invite you be money by London. Nipananko, me huno.
1: Oh, okay.
0: Nipani by London. Wanko. Me huno, like, it got to a point that he stopped communicating with me. So right now, system no realize. They say, as soon as he was supposed to leave the country at this time. On Koya, why not show me babeshusha?
1: So now I'm on the back running.
0: Exactly. Many babeshusha me.
1: All Ghana no so no kind. So many I'm back.
0: Into you know what? The funny thing is, after him no, Obi a meni no school waha. Any opportunity to come and join the British Army.
1: Okay.
0: Nipane pamecho say, you say. Oba, all that he needs to show is that he has someone that he's going to depend on whilst he's training. The training in the past year, which is just a few months, the training in the past year, he then becomes a responsibility of the army because of better on barracks and all those things. Because of DC and Inter, I couldn't do it. And I had to explain to him, say, and yes, sir, I'm person, but yeah, they are tremida. And I'm very concerned about doing that. Yeah, and I couldn't.
1: Just one thing, it will be best for you, why possible, sir, Montem Betanamako.
0: It's possible. It's very possible.
1: Wow.
0: It's very, very possible.
1: Oh, are you UK?
0: Yes, please.
1: Ghana, ni.
0: Ghana, ni, but she was born in the UK.
1: Okay.
0: British girl, yeah.
1: So, why is it that I'm not a warrior? I but I'm not a fan of Ghana. To say, oh, hon, now I'm a fan of Ghana. I didn't know how to bring it back and work it out.
0: It's a good question you've asked. Like, one more me who said, I know be a minim say baby, sir, to no. Oko can't make us say, or buy any baby. Or buy any
1: baby.
0: In a sense, say, oh, say, Obi to Ghana, or bre, life in do baby, man, and I'll ya some experience be, right? Now, what's now by London? Waba realizes, say, ah, or far hanum no qua, bema we who na no or sinepe. Attention. ABI because of the structure and some, you know, vital statistics be or won't, you know. Oh, huna, now we man attention. It gets to their head. Some people, it gets to their head. And when it gets to their head now, that is when they start to act out. Boy, be a menino year and down four. This was Asma Mikinzo over 15, 16 years ago. Menino corrente, this was early stages. Menino me koji two bedroom. On Okrana at that time, and the papers are very questionable.
1: Okay.
0: But now because me name Ninti, me koji two bedroom under my name. No, far one bed, now me far one bed. Now the girl on in the walk Ghana, ha. Womatana for some time, I know, castle, or before girl now by UK. Or before girl, in fact, all the girl in Bebeka, not me, because if you know was under me in Intino, necessarily signing BB to say, I'm comfortable for the girl to come and live with us.
1: Okay.
0: Because everything was under my name.
1: Okay.
0: Girl, no buy, oh, girl, no bet tonight, in Nijaba, oh, Miguel Abba, they were living life, everything is okay. And do bear and do 6 months and put na girl be a start to say change. Madame Fubier invited me say I'm co party way. Madame Fubier invited me say
1: no,
0: girl no. And I'm not saying that there's anything wrong. So be invited to say I'm co party. But utumi jafi basa now co party.
1: Okay.
0: So some of the things that the guy brought you knowing say me reba, mereba boy may maintain if ye I say say. It's out of the door because now wakwa kunya abrofon dan fufu ana say Caribbean girls and dan fufu ana biyo mu invite to say brani MP. So now your focus is say me patare kama ashen MP.
1: Oh, mu timi tina.
0: Oh, Dabi, I say emfa. Bemani jai, but now still we UK. Inti, I'm sure we nyo bema fufu. Inti now no sir, no you the guy you're going to think say my God, I've wasted my life. I've wasted because me kaipa at that time no he spent over £20,000. Over £20,000 to sort out the papers and everything.
1: And £20,000 around 3 billion.
0: Yeah.
1: 100,000 Ghana cedis.
0: Yeah.
1: And I before bar.
0: And I before bar said, Brana, name me better
1: now. Only say, come here, I say, Emma, yaw, or more. And Emma, yaw, or more. Memma, no credit sometimes.
0: Yeah.
1: Omo, yana, omo, jitum. But Oba, yaw, no. America, Canada, Mohonia, deno. Say, Ome, worry will be your Ghana, and be Brina, Omumpe, so Ombe.
0: Omumpe. Ombezombe.
1: Meje. You kina or British. And then all migrated to Dubai and have holidays.
0: So the whole Dubai thing started when my eldest son was one.
1: Okay.
0: We organized a family trip.
1: Okay.
0: So my wife, you know, my son, my mother-in-law and my mom. And my siblings, we were about seven.
1: Say no, more brofo way than we.
0: Yeah.
1: More two kinds, I be out the old bear man so.
0: Yeah.
1: And I don't know,
0: that be minimum.
1: Or even so, or no suit to be.
0: Yeah. Minimum.
1: I mean, me bow. Minimum, you're best a country.
0: Yeah.
1: See, can I be tracking it, but that hotel, a bear scene. Or even so, a contribute
0: 100%.
1: O to be.
0: Say you're planning as a family. Into your car, say you need to phone echo.
1: Okay.
0: ABI, we need about £5,000 for the trip.
1: Okay.
0: Into me, at the time she was doing her work, I was doing my work.
1: Okay.
0: No, car say okay. Me save 2,000. Onono ABI, onono be save 2,000. Now me insuma saving kind of near there. And I say, if I remember correctly, what we did was me 2 tickets no. no, they spending money by.
1: Be a hotel, I'm over there saying, no, no, so
0: yes, far. Yes, no, far, okay, yeah.
1: Eduane, I'm over there.
0: Eduane, baby, she looked after it. Maybe for a ticket, and I'm a far car, you rent here. Yeah, you be used to at that time. And then you know, and when we got there, and I started to understand how Dubai was, started to see some of the opportunities that Dubai has. And I make a say, make key statement to you, I say, although I think that one day, I'll be able to talk with him. But I just said it, make kind of vaguely. At the time, make kind of very vaguely.
1: Okay.
0: Right? And also, at that time, now Dubai as a place had a long way to go. Because at that time, you know, it's not accepted. Mm-hmm. So there were certain little things that was not common or was not accepted. Yes.
1: Okay.
0: But what I loved when I went on that trip was the safety. Safety in the sense that, my friend is saying, shopping mall. Mm-hmm. Obi to me shopping. Now we jack or seat being changed or restaurant hall. No, I a few other things. No, about Obeba na niyemani siyo.
1: Ewo Dubai.
0: Ewo Dubai. Obeba na niyemana oto yeno. You migrated ko ekra one time. Na me fi Dubai ko London. Let me feed back London for a quick business trip. Right at the airport, Mitina baby ADD. Now Arab family be. Oh my, you're shopping Dior brand. Oh my, you're Dior shopping by Dior. Oh my, Jawo seat. No so. Echo ni nam ye Dior. Oh my, ye ni na. Ansa no mo kaka form of flight. Oh my, be fire. Obia and fashie.
1: Okay.
0: That is the way they've built their place. Punishment are offer obiano. It is not worth you doing it.
1: Oh, okay. Obi are da ona okofa. The whole punishment, no.
0: The punishment that will come with it, no. It is not worth you doing it. Okay. So, I say, that is the way they've set up their country. And again, so me can say UK were cameras, Dubai will almost triple that. Ain't you know, okofa, you won't saw within a short space of time. Say, playing in a song, which nani achiwa, you bet you.
1: In terms of security, yes. Security wise.
0: Mm-hmm.
1: Dubai won a name in the UK.
0: 100%.
1: Wow.
0: 100%. Dubai won a name in the UK. UK, some of the things that we have against us in the UK is the youth in the UK have grown with lack of respect for the police system.
1: Okay.
0: Police system, no? A lot of the kids have grown up with this mindset, say, oh, yeah, police, oh, yeah, excuse me to say, like, they don't respect you. Omumbu, sort of say. And because that lack of respect is there, no, Emma sometimes could if one in your authority and yen yama be. She said, I could teach now you cannot or arrest you, be ya. Obina mentioned before for us that I record it. So look at what they are doing to me. Look at what they meanwhile, no, beside the Anipana you. No, beside the Anipana, but they will immediately start to support. They will start to support the person.
1: Okay.
0: Into that lack of respect on the policing side, no. Into that me for me, no. I feel say Dubai has more respect. In Dubai, so the police carry arms, they carry guns. In the UK, they are not allowed to carry that. They carry tasers, unless you say you are armed police. There's a different side of the policing system in the UK. That's the armed police. They carry the guns, but normal police in the UK equip a taser, okay. Whereas Dubai, normal police equip a pistol.
1: So, Dubai
0: for the past 1 year and 6 months.
1: Oh, no, you're in my
0: name. Remember, co school Dubai.
1: No, because of idiot, I am the best. I'm from Zwa to say.
0: Oh, there's so many things to it. Like, one of the things, besides the safety and everything, one of the things that moved us there was business. So I've got my company in the UK, which is still running, and then I've got a company now in Dubai. Obi owo business with UK be abeka chose. One of the things that really cripples businesses in the UK is the tax system.
1: Mm-hmm.
0: And the tax system, UK, Adibia tax. There's a part of tax portion called corporation tax.
1: Okay.
0: Corporation tax is basically tax that they take from you from the profit from the business. No, one better is a corporation tax. No. In the UK, corporation tax is 22.7%. In Dubai, 2.2%.
1: Wow.
0: That's the difference. Ain't it? So, me use numbers. My business, I use 100,000. No? government in Nigeria almost anywhere between 17,000 to 20,000 pounds from me. Okay. Whereas Dubai, Yatia, maybe 6,000 pounds and 5,000 pounds. It's a big difference.
1: Yeah, to say, who took her in Dubai more? On your boga, or your castle, or country? On your boga. Unkrofoka, agent, be as you were Juma.
0: Yeah.
1: Professor say account on social media. I say, you man on Mokano.
0: Yeah.
1: Oku Dubai, any answer?
0: Okay. Like a Juma just normal job.
1: Piano,
0: yes. It's true. So Dubai, wow business, and now we Juma ma big organization there. Mm-hmm. That is when you get to enjoy. That's when you get to enjoy the benefits. So as I say, that's when you get to enjoy the benefits of Dubai. Minimum wage in Dubai is very low. It's not strong enough.
1: Okay.
0: The reason why I say that is that Minfan said, I think in earlier on, Krana Mene, don't know what Kasana Meka say, Obia ABO, your security officer, Ewo UK, ABI at the end of the month, Wajibe, £2,000, Amane Hon. So it says, ABI, Wajibe, £2,000, Akitia. Obia, your security officer, Ewo Dubai, the Obejino, ABI, is equivalent to £500.
1: Okay.
0: Into the minimum wage, Krana Edimas ABR security officer be with Dubai, no, UK, no, is much higher than the Edimo be with Dubai. No. Into Dubai, no, their minimum wage system is not the best. Into the Okano, it works for people who are maybe doing minor jobs.
1: Okay.
0: If you're working, like, let's say, in the banking sector, you're working as some sort of an engineer, you are project managing, doing these kind of, you're even a doctor, doing these kind of roles now, you will definitely enjoy Dubai. But you will only not enjoy it if you're doing some form of a minor job. Maybe you are cleaning be, and I say, oh, you're doing my workshop be. Those are the kind of people that will tell you, say, yeah, they're not enjoying Dubai. Yes. Baby, I'm done. Say, she said, Dubai, more. Baby, a friend, the old Dubai and the new Dubai.
1: Okay.
0: New Dubai, and then I be a WhatsApp, Burj Khalifa, Burj Al Arab, need these big skylines. But the old Dubai, no. Baby, I'm say, a friend, said, Dera. For example, there and I to say, "Bia, come our court say a crabby." Like yes, in comfort to win ya no. Omo the WB to say partitions, partitions are me van say Bia dine back on ya chamber three and a four. Now Obia wo kona. Now we now use kitchen back on. That's the partition system.
1: But don't entrance near one.
0: Entrance near one. That's how they live. Some
1: but
0: people live
1: again,
0: like
1: so that. Again, I bet
0: oh yeah. Some people do that. But and I may explain that you say, and I hope say none of your listeners take what I'm saying wrongly. And I may explain that just as a waba in a position. Me say I live in a villa community.
1: Okay.
0: Right? I live in a 4-bedroom plus maid villa, which together makes a 5-bed. Right?
1: Okay.
0: It's because I can afford to live there. That's why I live there. Do you know what I say? Into someone in my position and the people that live in my community, you know, they will see Dubai is a beautiful place to be.
1: Okay.
0: Because we are living a good life. Do you understand? But Obia be our banner, Abia all year no cleaning be an ABB out or tip partition. They will see Dubai is a very bad place. I hope so. That kind of make sense.
1: I understand.
0: Yeah.
1: Sir.
0: Oh,
1: bar, baby,
0: they are all year. Exactly. In a bit of time, because my dad, me, Fubia, now or try there or UK or a teacher or UK or to or call Dubai at a point, so it's all called try in the teaching way in the school Dubai. Or being a British teacher, no. She had a lot of leverage, like experience. Everything. She went to Dubai for 1 year. She stayed in Dubai for 8 years.
1: Oh, okay.
0: Before she went back to the UK.
1: I couldn't make you a ho.
0: That's my point. I couldn't make you a ho. All of the taxes are here and here charging with UK now. Nah, she wasn't doing any of that. Ask my baba build this car.
1: New chrome now to be an my brain system now, Gaza.
0: To me, breast system. It's very true. What to me, breast system? Because a good stage, yeah, Madame Fubi one time, a buffet. One of the things also that, again, I'm not criticizing it, but the UK does it, is one moment, be to say support. Obi on them, so need you, ma. One moment, the panel to say benefits.
1: Mm-hmm.
0: Benefits, and say, ABI within the course of the month, no, every week, you be ABI, I'm out £80, say, fan official, because unye juma. Ebi mu beketi so comfortable with that, say, they would rather just stay home and get that benefit money.
1: Oh,
0: Into obi ti say me a ebia me ye adwuma na at the end of the month na ebia me fa ni say asem kamo ebia me je 5000 pounds but sa 5000 pounds ni etua me a me ya 5000 pounds ni ebia me 3009 and I say 4000 because part of the 1000 na kano ye the chunk of form person me adwuma
1: Yeti
0: mi misika no na as part of the taxing system no ye de bi hwe krono ni ye de bi nso e manko form ni adwuma into no of course me hu bi bi sa na me breast system no.
1: Okay, and Nkwarasi Council, you say, no, so a problem because they are more even.
0: Nkwarano, Omoma, Nkwarano, you feel be child tax credit. Aye, Dema, Nkwarano, say, oh, Nkwarano, based on, this is solely based on the category of Sika Oje.
1: Okay.
0: Because Obi Ohonoma, Oje, certain amount of money from Ujuma, they don't see the point of giving it to you. And then you'll be an edge. And you'll be an edge. Some people will honor ma. You have to be in a certain bracket of salary. I beka say no. Which says ya we obebre into your say ma ubi. Obinso on no stage bia ni sika or geno is more than enough. Into government will deem you as you don't qualify and they won't give it to you.
1: Man, it's very dependent. Story I know say Oyoki on in a area no more Italy, no more London.
0: Yeah.
1: UK. John Bedru and I say afi na yire no Crawford tuno for sa oba ne se se ya kasa me nkwa me ti na me ne nkwara no ko e be ma me dan ye be be ba mi sika anti what is the point say me no tin ti ba yan ke yan akwa ye chere say afi ba ne ti no me ti mi ahwe oba na ntle
0: yeah is that greedy lifestyle na me catch on because if bear man is okay, obetumi ahwe won say bia oba na adwen say ah government ne ba yan ma ye more money let's take it. But you don't look at the own dream quick. They say, what if something happens and they find out, say, I'm frauding the system? What if somebody from the government ends up finding out, say, ah, me say me warrior, and so me kunti me nchain, and I'm kunti, and I'm irritated across the road.
1: Oh, we are no more better.
0: No, we are no more better. Just because, ope, sa extra, I don't know, 50 pounds, and 60 pounds, a month, and you know, okwa kode, is greediness. I don't think it's necessary.
1: And
0: so be as a boss. But Uncle we have more money in the UK, especially disabled people. Uncle Fa, more IRA. Oh, IRA, the government feels like you can't do anything. Internal number support too more. But when you be our IRA, why should they give you more money? For a reason.
1: Ghana, okay. Ya kechi. Or compare UK, Dubai, a boom. Ya kechi. And I ain't kechi. A bin umbu Ghana, but Ghana won a name. Na kekan ye kekan bi keke ama se ye wo de e bet mi aye e be ma gan on so ye fryan ya fryan to ma pa fra. What are we not doing?
0: I think Ghanaians, the issue is that we're not utilizing some of the gifts that we've got to our advantage. Like for example, won say ye ma enkofo fi outside e ba no be utilize the resources that we have in our own country. Do you understand where I'm coming from? Oma obi me fa ne se ah me ba yi se kona bia me fa bia me ho Chinese for na ye driver mo me ho Chinese for na e bia Ghana ni bi e twi omo car na ye driver mo na mo ko na me ka se na me ne taxi driver bi ka se no ka so majority of them mo businesses were outside near there e wo Ghana kruma no
1: and
0: kronketo mo sa na me ka se na business in what sense o ka so e bi mo ye agriculture e bi mo ye mining ne ne ka woni so many other things nti. My point is, I know a guy, Maminka Bincho, I know a guy in the UK, right? That what he does is, Krum Hagana, Wababa to a massive acre of land. And now, Odidia, like vegetables, believes avocado, Ghana, a cape, pear, a few other things. Now, Wasipi, Akwakuma retailers in the UK and other places. What is stopping a farmer here to be supported by the system to do the same? What is stopping a farmer in this country to be supported by the system to do the same? There's a lot of members in Dubai say uko shopper. Ya sister members say uko sex na ebia tomatoes na wa. Ya sister about 4 or 5 different tomatoes. We be say we for Kenya, we for Egypt, we for here. Why can't Ghana be one of them? And I
1: get tomatoes.
0: Not everywhere, no. But most things are one who bears ABR, Ghana, which is very common. ABR, cocoa, chocolate,
1: Milo.
0: Cocoa, and I'm, yes, that's it. But the point I'm trying to make is there is so much There is literally so much out there that Ghanaians can get involved in. There's so much resources here. I feel say one, me papa down for be if he South Africa ever start a business be okruma na otom paint.
1: Okay.
0: One time we are check me kaisa, I was even quite young. Now just being very inquisitive. Now maybe some questions I'm kasa. Not then that most of the people that work for you here in the way a Indian for. Do you know what he said to me? I remember I checked my mekai. Or say Ghana for me fa omo. Won be juma na juma pon, won mo kwa na omo wiya paint. Wabana we wiye juma no. O kwa no have a tab of paint. No have find ways and means. Now we are now the call. Indian food we are banned. Baby in the juma. We in the juma. Yeah, no kuni fi. What we are killing the opportunity of people bringing businesses in this place.
1: Yeah, you subayano.
0: So if you are lacking, you find the right people right now in my business. My name is your company. We've got about 4 or 5 Ghanaian virtual assistants that works for us. University graduates. Oh, my graduate if you need be from Legon, near other places, and they finished. But no money, juma. And then we found them online. One of them, me personal assistant, on a bwame, organizing a calendar, and then make sure everything. She's gone in. She lives in Ghana. I'm even meeting up with them sometime this week. She lives in Ghana. But she works for me. She understands the system, the business, what we're doing. Ya training, BBR. She understands the business. Or to me, sending emails on my behalf.
1: Wow.
0: But the money I pay her on a monthly basis, no. Senko ye juma ama obi wagana company wagana ha. Enka either say si kana beche, and our second si kana kwa na beba no kwa no. Ebeka yozo this month yema half, another month yema. Why? How do you expect someone to survive?
1: Eya di eya yesisi eya dufudu pe eya deng. What is wrong with us,
0: Charlie?
1: What is the problem?
0: The problem is that we need people that we can trust with the system.
1: Onim say. More be okroma, and I say juma be okroma.
0: Yeah.
1: Abrofo ewo juma bi wom.
0: Mhm.
1: A Ghana for ye juma o.
0: Mhm.
1: Na. What case no wo ho a o de oju aketu ya obi bia na okroma.
0: Yeah.
1: Na last year, abrofo no bi bai.
0: Mhm.
1: So mba no mo omo aso mo mba ye inspection near there.
0: Yeah.
1: No mo cheche ya no mo chide how are you sir like.
0: Yeah.
1: Nti ebo be to. Na. Omo, as omo mama lunch.
0: Okay.
1: Nti no ma ko lunch break.
0: Yeah.
1: Di, afi obi a owo leave crown omo bana mane. Hey, na de di di o.
0: Yeah.
1: Nti talk also kakra omo bidi be 2 weeks.
0: Yeah.
1: Nti, e onko funi bi oha. O lunch break ni do anomo da so inside.
0: Mhm.
1: Na just say abro funi bi bena na mums ah.
0: Why you here?
1: Mhm. Say koya could do the same come a woman say a jumana on my organ I have 4 years now.
0: Mm-hmm.
1: Say ishim.
0: Mm-hmm.
1: Say there be a area moko lunch break. Ah, a brofono or mommy keep provision. Ah, umutiaka yes, our health and other systems via a boy workers no. On my report, Eddie Mabro for the past 4 years now.
0: Yeah, yeah.
1: You call lunch breaks.
0: Absolutely.
1: You call breaks.
0: Absolutely.
1: Send the beans in that.
0: Absolutely.
1: Come on, need to groom how.
0: That is the problem.
1: A brofuni him say, a real bobby, I am crofony could did it. Your mom could do all my homie. We over time, I say. But here we are the ashamedy. A human idea, over Kobe 8, and also be a crap on 9. I was shop once and off you on a jumano. I used to know I was also bought 5 fire pong into all my yenya over time.
0: That is my point.
1: Ah, bro, for it over time. No, but yenya crew my phone. My own said, you man, the over pong nine. Not almost jiguo.
0: This is the problem, bro. This is the problem. And I own say earlier on here, Casana, Mekaya, Mekaso, UK, for example, there are some places I check. Women have been maintaining crime way. Women have been maintaining crime way. The question would be, say, how are they managing to make sure they're doing it? They are managing to do it because whatever is allocated to the job is going to the job. Whatever is being said, say, Faway Emma Ejumano, it is going to the job. The issue with Ghana, Hane, say, how can you guarantee, say, Sasika, we are media dedicated for Juma, it is going towards the job?
1: You ever say, UK, a honor out now, yao, say, Yakase, Yajuma Bisha will be in, sir. Nah. One yet, you have a national cathedral.
0: Okay,
1: yeah, a year by Basis car be dear for home and
0: Yeah.
1: In the UK, is he say as anglophone here omo dey?
0: Oh, you'll be found out. They will go through investigations. There will be court proceedings. You'll be jailed. Either say be jailed or not say you will lose whatever sort of, you know, capacity that you played in that particular way. Everybody will get their own punishment. It won't go away just like that. Because it's something that you've told the nation is happening. ANC, they need something to report back as to why it's ANC.
1: And the NPP, and I had there, NDC, NPP, yeah, but they kind of recent one. And the NPP, no, my agenda 111, no, Ghana. This is hospitals.
0: Yeah.
1: Ah, try them all. Yeah. For grand and say, I'm for instance, by you. I'm going to try by you. Television set, a fridge air condition, BBI, you ready? I Google Home. It's been neglected. I bind that on no one hear me, and I the one on son on no swanye, and also to obey a curse. ABC place is being added. Mohosa, the ABC.
0: Nah. You see, UK, they will not tell you, say, we are about to do something.
1: Okay.
0: Unless it's signed off, say, we are about to do something.
1: Okay.
0: Once it's signed off, say, we are about to do it, and they are manna clear, say, Bia, this is going to take 1 year. A project I started January. By January the following year, the project is opened. 9 out of 10, I swear February, then it's opened.
1: And
0: the can't say be, you know, it is going to happen.
1: Santa's around about a see two nipana. I was abroad, see ye two nipano. Machines is why ye bear. No one's ashes, they are finna ya. Affinity be no movie.
0: No
1: sanity.
0: Sanity. I finna be even Dubai across sanity. Dubai woman can say yeah baby yeah, overhead be in this particular area. And we are doing it because per se making sure the traffic now I walk one side no, I spread it and I be beside no free road. You time I can say be no, Joe, your man the time now, eh be actually so 1 month delay be but it will happen.
1: I don't know, Musa my boss.
0: Charlie, that one is our budget jurisdiction.
1: The thing is,
0: I think there's still a lot of trust and belief in the fact that places like Ghana, some years to come, Ghana will be amazing. You know, one of the biggest things that, in my view, based on friends that I've spoken to, because by God's grace, I've got friends from different nationalities and different parts of the world, and one of the things that some of my friends are very confident about is they believe, sir, that Ghana is such a peaceful place that it has the potential to become one of the best spots in Africa.
1: Okay.
0: So, okay, sir, when you talk about Ghana, there was a time when Nigeria was always ahead when it comes to conversations. Mm-hmm. Now, in a lot of places, Ghana is very ahead also. Ghana is spoken about a lot. So I say, Ubi so be madam like guy be a minim no. Funny enough, menin in the boxing. I do boxing for fitness, like training and stuff.
1: Okay.
0: And menin in the for some reason, 2 weeks ago, you called for your class no. Menin no, I have a sparring section. And after that sparring session, it's just in our car FYB and whatever. For some reason, he popped up on my Instagram. And maybe I can sometimes be a little bit inquisitive. I just want to know what they're posting and stuff. Mm-hmm. And when I opened and went in there to see what he's posting, Charlie, I realized that the guy who I was sparring with, he's like, he's a bit Arab. Charlie, he's got about 1.7 million followers. But this is somebody that I was just sparring with, like, not beside me, say, where are you from? Because I'm from London, but I'm originally from Ghana. Also, Ghana. I was in Ghana a few weeks ago with Mr. Beast. I was in Ghana just a few weeks ago. Oh, I love Ghana. Ghana is amazing. Ghana is beautiful. And I make her say, this is the kind of people that are getting opportunities to come here. And they're saying Ghana is beautiful. Ghana is nice. Why are we, as a country, not utilizing these people to help us to become a better nation?
1: Oh, yeah, Ghana is here. I was here, Brunei and RTA. Oh, Dubai is the same. And then as I say, oh yeah, yeah, you bit me a BBF frame, Ghana for bit me BBF frame. And then I also buy a boy Ghana. They say, oh yeah, then.
0: So we specialize in property, everything property. So property in the UK, properties in the, or you can real estate. Real estate in the UK, real estate in Dubai. And now I've just come into Ghana as well. Real estate. So how we do it is, we started off by doing what they call Airbnb services. Okay. So in the UK, what we did was, we rent an Airbnb from a landlord. we convert it to look amazing.
1: Okay.
0: We agree with the landlord payment plan that we're going to give you, like maybe a month, be our, this is the rent we're going to pay you. And then what we did was we used that to run our business. Until by the end of the month, no, I've made almost double or triple what the rent is. That's where I get my profit.
1: Okay. Obi na de dan ma hai.
0: Yes.
1: But so me de also obi to am na ko agreement.
0: Me chairman. Man.
1: Now what converted the about Airbnb?
0: Yes.
1: E your business. But so me so to ya in Theranica.
0: They are can you now make me profit.
1: Wow.
0: Now you use that money to open another one. Then open another one. Then open another one. And from there, no, we ended up getting a lot of properties in the UK. And then, between me and my wife, we started investing the money into our own bought properties.
1: Okay.
0: And I started doing something called property flipping in the UK. Property flipping, they say, you call to say Birmingham, Manchester, outskirts of the UK. They are called top property, a run down.
1: Okay.
0: If I say run down, ABR, inside, now you're basa, and you're fresh, and you're modern. They are turned at a very low price.
1: Okay.
0: Right? Then once we buy that at a low price, you use loan, you use mortgage.
1: Okay.
0: We buy it as what they call cash transaction.
1: Okay.
0: Into transfer into accounts. Into your toa, you invest it in the kakratu so. You amana a fresh build, new kitchen, new bathroom, fully painted, look amazing.
1: Okay.
0: At that point, you know, you are a friend of remortgaging. So
1: okay.
0: You remortgage a percentage of it to loan and then take money out and go and start the same thing again.
1: So we got a dilapidated property. And I didn't about gym too.
0: Also, when sometimes you mean who with direction our person ideas need to me back.
1: Wow.
0: You know, it comes in a way. So by the time I'll be top property, my numbers, AB my top property is £50,000. The renovation cost of the property, you know, by costing by £20,000. At the mayor, about 70.
1: Okay.
0: In terms of at 70, you know, my year property need to your taxes need be same to you, and I'm left with overall total spend of £70,000.
1: Okay.
0: But I have added value to the property. So let's say my top property, you know, is a 3-bedroom, 2-bathroom, and 2 reception rooms. But it was very run down.
1: Mm.
0: My turning one of the 2 reception rooms into a bedroom. So now I've got 4-bedroom property with 2 bathrooms.
1: Okay.
0: New kitchen, new bathroom, everything set up. And at that time, you know, because of the amount, you know, property I may must spend a total amount of 70,000. It's now valued at £150,000.
1: Whoa. Whoa.
0: And at that point, you know, I make up my mind 2 things. Either my tongue, now me ya double the money, and my car could get into another hand. Or I retain it as an asset, mortgage part, try and give some part to the bank, take some more money out, and go and start another process.
1: But in real estate, location counts.
0: Of course.
1: So baby, I'll call to Diana, I had to be dated, no?
0: You do my analysis. There's
1: okay,
0: something
1: before.
0: I have to do my due diligence. So because we are into Airbnb as a business, property be a metubiano. I think what is the exit route?
1: Okay.
0: What I mean by what is the exit route? They say, God forbid, maybe I may yet rent out with it. Now, ABR, Sika, Meiji, it's not good enough for me. And I want a second option. Now, what's that second option?
1: You
0: the second option is I can either sell it or I can turn into an Airbnb if it's going to give me more money. So I'm looking at things that are close to train stations, ABR close to city center, ABR, say, me fan say, oh, Koto Dine, Makoto Dine next to Manchester City, or more football ground. I know, say, a property like that, made the 2 Airbnb, it will blow because City are in the league. Almost every weekend, you're more bubble. Into people will come, people will want to stay, they want to be around there. So that is how you need to think. You need to think that far ahead.
1: So, when you say real estate, then you say, oh, Koto, fresh land,
0: nope.
1: A virgin plot,
0: nope.
1: Now what starts here developing?
0: Nope.
1: Wow.
0: There's ways to it.
1: So,
0: I've got a white British couple, they are in Dubai right now as we speak. The same thing that I was doing in the UK, they are now doing the same thing in Dubai. What they do is they buy old villas.
1: Okay.
0: In mainland Dubai, not outside, okay. Mainland Dubai, they buy villas that are a bit run down. Normal in your investors, and then they beautify it all.
1: Mm-hmm.
0: Some parts we almost break it, some parts we almost rebuild it. A baby and I buy a fresh villa, swimming pool. And then it almost doubles the money. Into some infants almost turn bare 2 million now. Now the property is worth close to 6 million. And at that point, you know, they buy out the investors. And it's a whole day. May find say 500 the buyer. Okay, boss, CCR is finished. Well, 500, no, we've grown it to 600, and now we've grown it to 700, just 700 call. Also, Joe dear call. In the end, you know, it becomes their asset.
1: How do you attract investors?
0: It's you let them learn your journey.
1: Okay.
0: You let them follow your steps in what you're doing. Mekai said in 2024, ending of 2024, and I'm here to catch him say, what we do, you know. We are doing well, but we are not showing ourselves to the rest of the world. And why don't we start going on social media? At that time, na me, or no, in particular, na only TikTok page.
1: Okay.
0: At that time, na me yanka sanzu me na me wo Instagram, but I don't use it. I just go and to watch people's videos. No, Katem say, let's try and go onto social media. Na me say, okay. We went on social media. From when we got one property, we started showing people the journey. From one property, near ko two, near ko three, sa. This same system, yeah, may catch you about the property. Right now in Dubai, we have over 55 properties.
1: Mm-hmm.
0: Out of that 55, 17 of them are villas. Ah, a B, ya rent if landlord ho, near manager, near make here sika. A B, a dear, a B, and fufua ya build it. Ah, a B, or no one is sika, or no one a property. No, I can say, you know what, you guys are doing this, manage it for me. Internet your management, secure bebano, your tea and your percentage, nankaino kon account on a monthly basis.
1: Ghana mu yebi bisa.
0: Ma start it. So about 2 weeks ago. Sorry, 2-3 months ago, me ba Ghana. Nambe jemi first property wala boni, Accra. And I've started it.
1: Getting a property or acquiring a property in Accra, you must be very due diligent. There was always
0: I had to.
1: And you've gotten everything.
0: I had to get see the areas where I want to go. Lucky for me, I've got a friend who lives in Ghana. She used to do real estate in the UK as well and relocated to Ghana. So she's doing the same thing in Ghana now. Okay. Like, she's in the real estate industry. She helps to sell properties and stuff like that. So when I told her what I'm planning to come and do, because she already knows what we do, she's part of the journey into Nimdiaye. So as soon as I said to her, I want to come and do the same thing in Ghana. No? So she said, yeah, we can look at places like this, look at places like this. Before me, babe, no, now my year, me due diligence, say, area here in Ebefa, area here in Ebefa. And you know what? God being so good, that first property I got, since I got it, like, I get empty within a month. Now, it'll be 3 days and a 4 days. Four, it's constantly booked. Right. Yeah.
1: That is Airbnb.
0: Airbnb is constantly booked.
1: Minim Kumase, how are a city in Kumasi, Airbnb, or more, and even I don't know how.
0: It's in Kofoba Hapa.
1: Okay.
0: In Kofoba Hapa. Kumasi is like, you know, Oba Ghana, now Oba Accra. The next potential place you would want to know or see is Kumasi. Oh, do you understand?
1: Yeah, you know, so baby, be a hassa. I am feeling near tree. And as I say, be a be property, be or either in UK, Dubai, and Accra, by beer, you can be of help.
0: 100% be of help. Okay, you can reach out to us. We will 100% be willing to
1: support
0: you. On our main page that we use is my wife's page, which is Property with Bri. So Property with B-R-I.
1: B-R-I.
0: Yes, Property with Bri. And I may media no Property with Yao. So the same thing.
1: Okay.
0: Property with Bri, and then Property with Yao. Those are the two pages you can find us. It's the same handles for Instagram and for TikTok. Wow. Those are the main handles. If you reach out to us anywhere on this platform, Property in the UK, Property in Dubai, even Ghana, we're more than happy to support you and help you.
1: I was here, Yabada Jayawasi.
0: Yes, met to me, I'm a number. Ghana number.
1: Oh, okay.
0: But me to me, Diama, and to be to me, I message you. So, we'll be our person or the or reach it out. And number no, me to make a
1: yes, please.
0: And number here plus 44
1: okay
0: 75 382 0425 2 +44 75 382 0452.
1: Thank you very much for coming, sir.
0: No,
1: yeah,
0: problem.
1: That was it.
0: You are welcome. Thank you so much. Thank,
1: wow.
0: you so much. Thank you so much. Thank you.
1: Sir, programming Tina, Wafly, Abba, we do appreciate.
0: No, it's been amazing being here. I was looking forward to this, so I'm really, really blessed and humbled to be here. Thank you very much.
1: Don 77, thank you very much. And the family, yeah, now we're going to have a celebrity DJ Abishos. Take over now, or the Akonti. DJ website, thank you very much. Alhaj Yunus Muhammad, thank you very much. Pastor Nick Peaceman, Bonnie, we want to say a very big thanks to you for the support and also dedication. Amonya Ediama Shoei. Yeah, the Jumeli, you know, AC, Elwaham, Medina, the Alexis, the Godson, Betty, Sister Juliana, your name is Juliana from London. Like you are in London at the moment, but family, now, or Chronom in Kumasi. Mommy Julie, it's your birthday. Sister, happy birthday to you. On behalf of my Evil producers, we want to say, God bless you so much. Wholeheartedly, we want to wish you and also to bless you. And we pray you live a life full of vanquishment to be victorious. Also, we pray you do away with despondency. Sister Julie, happy birthday to you. On behalf of my brother, Don 77, and also my producers, we say a big thanks to you for what you've been doing for the family. Already ensuring one thing and much. Happy birthday to you, and also to our boss, Mr. Akoba, Dr. Nana KJC. Yes, Dr. Nana KJC. Now, me and Minu Akoba, so Universal Prestige. On boy, Chido, my baby. Yari Jumadi NOS, you are Hamidina de Alexis. Also, one thing and much. Already had much now. No, Yami had much. I'm a guest now. Kroy Jisejatu. Thank you. Yari Yasi. Abeshios. Orokodu.

this makes sense, but you're my hallelujah. Give me a time and place, I rendezvous it, I fly to it, I beat you there. Girl, you know

Tell my fucking ass out my face.

I'm gonna go.

name, Yahuwah.